0: South Australia. It's in its 7th year, and this year features 300 nature-inspired events. 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So worth seeing. And I'll finish with the Barossa Sessions, Friday the 25th to Monday the 5th of October at Tanunda. 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Again, go online for more details or contact me for anything you've heard today at email kazaconnections@gmail.com. I'd love to hear from you. And for more information on anything we've talked about, please go online. There's tons there. So, Roy, plenty to do in this wonderful city of Adelaide. So do it. Get out there. Sport, theatre, arts, wine, lifestyle. What beautiful. More could you want?
1: Great message again this morning, Mal, and we look forward to touching base next week.
0: I think we'll next sign month. Off with a wonderful song.
2: Yes.
0: And we'll talk to you again in October. But don't forget Daylight Saving.
1: Oh, that's right.
0: Oh, it's Sunday.
1: Long weekend.
0: Sunday, yeah. The 4th of October, clocks forward 1 hour. You've heard it first on Coast.
1: Beautiful.
0: Remember that. So the sign-off song is Tulsa Time. Sheryl Crow, which is Lance Armstrong's wonderful girlfriend, and Eric Clapton, also starring Vince Gill and Albert Lee. So, Roy, take it away. Tulsa Time.
1: See you, Mal.
0: Ciao, Roy.

0: Oh, yeah. Hopefully you got a good message from Mel this morning. Puts a lot of work into it and teaches us all about sugar and processed food this morning. Thanks a lot, Mel. Catch you next month.
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0: Okay, let's look at the chart of this week from 1962. Let's kick it off with Joe Dowell.

0: Well, that was The Swiss Maid by Del Shannon. A former number one hit was on the chart of this week from 1962. And Joe Dowell, That Little Red Rented Rowboat. And the time here at 88.7 Adelaide's Coast FM is 14 and a half minutes before the hour of 10 o'clock. Up next, we're going to have the members' choice. We've got Charlie and wants to hear Celine Dion. If you ask me to, I've picked from 1992. And Tony wants to hear Sting and Gurumul getting together, Every Breath You Take. And I've also got another request for Mary down at Morphett Vale. She wants to hear Neil Diamond. And I've picked If You Know What I Mean from 1976.
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0: Okay, and we just scan the bar on the product that we want to buy, and that gives you all the information, which would be very handy when you're unsure of whether you should buy this brand or that brand. 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
2: I'm Ron Wilson. Police have confirmed that a fatal stabbing in the Blue Mountains to the west of Sydney is the fourth domestic violence-related incident in New South Wales in a matter of days. A child has died and two others remain in critical condition after being found with stab wounds at a property in Valley Heights, along with a woman who also suffered serious injuries. Detectives say they're not seeking any other suspects. The tragedy follows a weekend where three women were killed, allegedly by male relatives, in separate attacks over a 10-hour period. Deputy Police Commissioner Peter McKenna says tackling family violence is a whole-of-society issue.
3: Four horrific DV homicides over the weekend, and in fact none of them were known to us for domestic violence. There was no AVOs involved, and it just goes to show that these things can happen in any postcode anywhere.
2: The Prime Minister has arrived in New York to make Australia's case for a seat at the UN Security Council. Anthony Albanese is hoping to win the required two-thirds majority of the 193 UN member states for a two-year term from 2029. He says Australia's priorities would be online safety, the regulation of artificial intelligence, and action on climate change. The vote takes place in 2028. The latest intergenerational report reveals Australians are living longer, though population growth is projected to slow over the next four decades. We should reach 39 million by 2066. Treasurer Jim Chalmers points out the growing pressure that puts on the budget, while noting that superannuation savings will help offset pension costs as life expectancy rises. New polling shows support for federal Labor at its lowest level since 2012. The government's primary vote has slipped 2 points to 27% in the latest news poll. The coalition managed only 19%, One Nation leading the pack on 30% in primary vote support. The Reserve Bank is facing criticism from a Liberal MP for failing to model the inflationary impact of a 2% cut in government spending. RBA officials responded that they can't test every scenario, while MP Simon Kennedy is warning that another potential rate rise next week will heap further strain on families.
4: I think the millions of Australians out there would much prefer the government cut its spending than them having to cut back on family holidays, on nights out, and that's really the choice.
2: Plenty of tears were shed at Melbourne's Rod Laver Arena last night at the special tribute concert to John Farnham. The sold-out show featuring Keith Urban and Jimmy Barnes, along with stars from around the globe.

0: Celine Dion and Hugh Jackman performed via satellite. John Farnham was unable to attend the concert due to his declining health. The 77-year-old was diagnosed with cancer in the mouth in 2022. And finally, the Australian dollar is buying 71.21 US cents. This is Air National News. In sport, Collingwood star Nick Dykos goes into this evening's Brownlow medal count as the runaway favourite. The champion midfielder is such a heavy favourite that even the AFL's head of football, Greg Swan, has declared he will win it. Fans who threw bottles onto the field after Saturday's AFL preliminary final could face lifetime stadium bans as police and the MCC review security footage. The investigation follows reports of poor crowd behaviour, including an 8-year-old boy left terrified after a fan poured nachos over him and his mother. Hawthorn CEO Ash Klein confirmed the club will liaise with police and the AFL before determining any club-enforced penalties.
1: The responsibility and the rollout usually goes with the MCC, the stadium and the AFL.

0: and they've obviously made that position, and we'll obviously work with them if there's anything untoward in that regard.
1: Newcastle Knights coach Justin Holbrook is refusing to be drawn into the debate over referee decisions in their 12-10 upset win of the Warriors in the NRL semi-finals. Referee Ashley Klein was peppered with beer cans after full time at Eden Park. Holbrook says his side deserved the victory.
2: The Warriors have had a great year. They were enormous. It was not much in the game, but I want to thank our players. You know, we played with 100-odd fans here out of 50,000, and we knew how many fans were watching back home, so I'm really happy with the win.
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4: Well, good morning. You've got Monday, the 21st day of September, and the forecast is cloudy, looking outside. Yeah, a lot of cloud, and we're heading for 17 degrees. Currently, it's on 15. It's just ticked over. A cloudy, a slight chance of a shower early this morning, and then winds southerly, 15 to 25 k's, tending southeasterly, 15 to 20 k's in the morning. Tomorrow, we're looking at a lovely day, sunny and 21, perfect, and sunny again on Wednesday and 25. Going up a smidge, and partly cloudy on Thursday, 29. Well, welcome to the second hour of Monday Coast Magazine, which is very proudly sponsored by The Brit, and we thank them so much for their sponsorship. Lots of good music this hour, no interviews. I've got the Crooner's Corner coming up, but in the third hour, I'm going to have a chat with Andrea Dawson, an entertainer around town who's doing good things. Got a brand new song out, and we'll hear all about her life coming up after 11 o'clock. Let's kick it off this hour with Paul Norton and I Got You from 1989.

Up next, I've got a great request for Pat out there at Newton. She wants to hear Judith Durham and The Olive Tree from 1967. Have a great day, Pat.

Especially for Pat out there at Newton, The Olive Tree by Judith Durham. I was so saddened to hear over the weekend that John Farnham couldn't attend that really great night at the Rod Laver Arena, and lots of great performers that performed there, and it would have been so sad for him, but apparently he had a special spot at home where he could watch it, and all the love and friendship of all the stars that appeared on that particular program. Hopefully we can see it on television in the not too distant future. But here's a great song by John Farnham. He had a great association with Alison Durbin, and here's a great duet which is called Baby Without You.

0: Lovely song there with the duet with Alison Durbin and John Farnham, Baby Without You. Get well soon, John. We want to have some continued good health for you. So hopefully he will improve in the very near future.
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0: Let me put a smile on your face before we have the crooner's corner.
8: Mother, please, dear. Will you just tell me, what did the doctor say they're going to do with you?
9: Well, I may be in the hospital for a while, so,
8: The hospital?
9: Yes, the hospital.
8: Well, but what are they going to do?
9: Well, they'll x-ray my nerves.
8: Mother, why didn't you let me know? All you have to do
9: is drop... Honey, I thought you were going to aggravate yourself.
8: Well,
9: I wouldn't have brought it up.
8: Aggravate myself.
9: Don't, it's a little tiny... Nothing, forget it. How's your hangnail?
8: All right. Mother,
9: yes.
8: Please, just don't worry.
9: Arthur... What does that mean? Honey, what does that mean, don't worry?
8: Nothing, actually. I don't know. I just said the first thing that came into my head. It was a
9: Arthur,
8: mistake.
9: Listen to me. I'm a mother.
8: Yeah, well, that's the thing, you know. I should have realized,
9: what's
8: and I didn't.
9: What's the use of talking?
8: No, it was a mistake.
9: No,
8: I'm sorry. No,
9: no, you're very young.
8: Well, I...
9: Someday, Arthur,
8: Mom.
9: You'll get married.
8: Mom?
9: And you'll have children of your own.
8: Mom.
9: And honey, when you do, I only pray that they make you suffer the way you're making me. That's all I pray, Arthur. That's a mother's prayer.
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0: Well, there we heard the Crooner's Corner for the day. That was Jerry Butler from 1961 and the Moon River. What about Al De La? That was a special request, actually, from Dorothy down at Fulham Gardens. Love that song as well. And that was Connie Francis. And we started things off there with Frank Sinatra from 1964. Softly As I Leave You. And the time here at Coast FM is right on 10:30.
1: 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I'm Robert Cortazzo, and this is Tuesday Breakfast on 88.7 Coast FM. 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
0: Well, thank you for tuning in. Now, this is the time of the day where I look at the AMRAC Song of the Week. And today I'm looking at Kate Greta, and I know what this is. And also the Adelaide connection of the late and great Johnny Florence with his version of Devil Woman.

That's our Adelaide Touch for the day, and that's Devil Woman by Johnny Florence. And we also heard Cat Greta, and I Know What This Is. And the time here at 88.7 Adelaide's Coast FM is rapidly approaching 10:37. You've got Roy Gareffer in the chair with Monday Coast magazine, which is very proudly sponsored by The Brit. And here's another track off that particular chart that I'm featuring today. It's a chart of this week from 1962. It's Brenda Lee.

0: yeah, Brenda Lee at her absolute best there from 1962. Whoops, it started all over again. Well, it's time now for the Passing Parade.
1: Hello again. This is John Doremus with the Passing Parade, the story of the American humorist James Thurber. At the age of 6, while playing cowboys and Indians, James Thurber was struck in the eye by an arrow. From then on, he wore a glass eye. The only complaint he was heard to make about it was that when he drank, which he did frequently, it was the only part of him that stayed sober. And I'll be back after this message.
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1: James Grover Thurber has been called the foremost American humorist since Mark Twain. Born in Columbus, Ohio in 1894, he passed through high school and entered the Ohio State University, where he did almost everything but graduate. Unable to enlist in the armed forces of World War I because of his blind eye, he worked as a code clerk in the American Embassy in Paris. Back home in 1920, he became a reporter on the Columbus Dispatch. As a reporter, he was hopeless, and he was the first to know it. He tried his hand at writing a novel. It didn't work out. Then he began bombarding the New Yorker with humorous articles and skits, till finally one was accepted. Spurred by this success, he called on Harold Ross, the New Yorker's eccentric editor. Ross offered him a job, and Thurber was quick to accept, not only because he was keen to write for the New Yorker, but because it paid $100 a week, an astronomical sum for a novice staff writer. He was provided with an office and a secretary. At the end of his first week, the secretary brought him the weekly payroll and a pile of documents to sign. "Why are you giving these to me?" demanded Thurber. "Who else would I give them to?" came the brisk response. "You're the managing editor, aren't you?" When he realized she was serious, the astonished Thurber made haste to confront Ross and declared that he had neither the desire nor the qualifications to be a managing editor or any other kind of editor. "Nonsense," Ross told him. "You're doing a great job. Writers are a dime a dozen, but managing editors are mighty hard to come by. You stay where you are." Thurber did stay, and finally succeeded in convincing Ross that he really didn't want to be a managing editor. So Ross fired him and rehired him as a writer. Over the next 30 years, James Thurber established himself as one of the world's best humorists. He wrote a score of books, 2 plays, and numerous short stories, including The Secret Life of Walter Mitty. He also became famous for his cartoons. In 1941, Thurber began to lose the sight of his remaining eye. By 1951, he was forced to give up drawing altogether. He continued his writing, and in 1960, he had a hit show running on Broadway, entitled A Thurber Carnival. It was a review consisting of his most successful stories, skits, and jokes. When the actor who played Thurber himself in one of the sketches resigned in the middle of the run, the blind author took his place and brought the house down with every performance. He continued to play himself when the review opened in London in 1961, but only for a short time. He told reporters he had 2 plays and 3 books in the works and was anxious to get back to them. "After all, I have only about 30 years left to write," he smiled. There was a grim twist to the joke. A few months later, on November 2nd, 1961, James Thurber died of pneumonia. Our time is up. Till we meet again for another chapter in the Passing Parade, this is John Doremus, and goodbye for now.
0: Goodbye, Johnny. He'll be back tomorrow around about 10:40 with another great episode of the Passing Parade. Now, on this date, we're talking now the year of 1970. Freda Payne was at number 1 on the UK singles charts with The Band of Gold, the singer's only UK number 1, which spent 6 weeks at the top of the charts. Let's hear it.

That one goes back to 1967. Hi-ho, Silver Lining, Jeff Beck. And on this date, we're talking now the year of 1974 now, Carl Douglas was at number one on the UK singles charts with Kung Fu Fighting. The song was recorded in 10 minutes and had started out as a B-side. It went on to sell over 10 million and became one of the best-selling singles of all time.

Kung Fu Fighting there by Carl Douglas. Now, on this date, this is a great singer, Leonard Cohen, Canadian singer, songwriter, musician, painter, poet and novelist. Themes commonly explored throughout his work include isolation and depression, betrayal and redemption, and sexual and romantic love, desire, regret and loss. Cohen is a companion of the Order of Canada and the nation's highest civilian honour. He wrote Hallelujah, which was first released on Cohen's studio album Various Positions in 1984. The song was covered by John Cale, which formed the basis for a later cover by Jeff Buckley. Cohen died on the 7th of November 2016 at the age of 82 at his home in Los Angeles. And here's one of his great songs, If It Be Your Will, Leonard Cohen.

0: Lovely sound there of Leonard Cohen, and If It Be Your Will. Got the latest news coming up in about 2 minutes' time here on Coast FM, but let me put a little smile on your face by Michael McIntyre.
1: I thought it'd be a nice idea, maybe just for a bit of fun, to go to HMV and get The Lion, the Witch and the Wardrobe, The Good, the Bad and the Ugly, and an album by 70s sensation The, and line them up on the counter of HMV in Leeds City Centre. What is it I'm purchasing here today? To Lion, to Witch and to Wardrobe. To Good, to Bad and to Ugly. And to... Thank you so much. Next person in the queue. Have you got notes compared to me by Sinead O'Connor? Have you got this summit about...

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1: I'm Ron Wilson. New polling shows support for federal Labor at its lowest level since 2012. The government's primary vote has slipped 2 points to 27% in the latest news poll. The coalition managed only 19%, One Nation leading the pack on 30% in primary vote support. But opposition leader Angus Taylor says he's not focusing on the polls.
2: You've seen improvement in the support for me as leader, and you're seeing improvement in many polls for the coalition. But look, I'm not going to get into focusing and commenting on an individual poll.
1: John Howard's son is reportedly considering a tilt at politics. Richard Howard is considering throwing his hat in the ring for the New South Wales seat of Wirunga. Senior Liberals believe the move would bolster the party ahead of next year's New South Wales state election. New South Wales police say a deadly stabbing in the Blue Mountains is the fourth domestic violence-related incident across the state in a matter of days. In the latest incident, one child is dead and two others are in critical condition after being found with stab wounds. A woman was also found with serious injuries at the scene at Valley Heights, and at this stage, police are not looking for anyone else in their investigation. An inquest starts today into the death of 2-year-old Joe Massa after treatment he received at Sydney's Northern Beaches Hospital 2 years ago. The toddler suffered a cardiac arrest before being transferred to Sydney Children's Hospital at Randwick, where he died. The inquest will focus on the care and treatment he received at Northern Beaches Hospital. Cocaine consumption in Victoria has surged sixfold in the past decade. Wastewater data shows more than 1.2 tonnes is now consumed each year, with the Victorian market estimated to be worth $1.3 billion. The Australian Criminal Intelligence Commission warns cocaine use is becoming normalised despite the potentially deadly consequences. A national survey has found nearly half of all cybercrimes in Australia go unreported. 42% of those surveyed had either been targeted or had been victims of cybercrime in the past 5 years. The offences were dominated by financial scams, data breaches, and hacking. Entertainers from around the globe have joined local stars to honour John Farnham in a special tribute concert at Rod Laver Arena in Melbourne. Celine Dion sang You're the Voice live from Paris, while Coldplay's Chris Martin surprised the crowd with a song specially written for John.
3: Oh, thank you, John, oh, thank you, John, one day we'll all be gone. But the thing about John Farnham's songs is they'll keep living on.
1: And Australians will continue to live longer, but the pace of the nation's population growth will slow over the next 40 years. They are some of the findings in the latest intergenerational report being released today. By 2066, males will live on average to 86, while women can expect an average age of 90. This is AIR National News. In sport, Australia has secured a 3-0 series clean sweep against Zimbabwe after holding on for a one-wicket win in the third and final one-dayer in Harare. Chasing 272, the Aussies looked gone when Josh Inglis was dismissed for a brilliant 103. But Nathan Ellis guided the visitors home with 36, the winning runs coming on the second-to-last ball of the game.
4: And that is it! What a brilliant show of tempo by Nathan Ellis!
1: The Lions will challenge a one-match ban for striking handed to Lachie Neale at the AFL Tribunal. Neale was charged for off-the-ball contact with Hawks star Jack Ginnivan. The Brisbane star hasn't been suspended in his 15-year, 320-game career. If banned, he'll miss Saturday's AFL Grand Final against Fremantle. The AFL Brownlow Medal will be held tonight, with Collingwood star Nick Dykos the overwhelming favourite to take out the game's highest individual honour. And in NRL, the Newcastle Knights have reached the preliminary final for the first time since 2013 after upsetting the Warriors 12-10 at Eden Park. The Knights will play the Panthers on Sunday at Accor Stadium for a place in the decider. Australian Independent Radio News.
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5: Well, good morning. We got Monday, the 21st day of September, and the forecast.

Forecast for today is cloudy. Looking outside, yes, fairly cloudy. And a slight chance of a shower early this morning. That's probably all gone now. We're heading for 17 degrees. Currently it's on 16, so we haven't got far to go. Tomorrow is going to be a perfect day. Sunny and 21. That doesn't get much better than that. But it's going to get a bit warmer on Wednesday. We're going to get up to 25 degrees. So it's going to be a lovely week coming up. So if you like the bit warmer weather, you'll be getting some. Well, you're tuned to 88.7 Adelaide's Coast FM. Coming up this hour, we're going to get in touch with a lovely lady by the name of Andrea Dawson. Now, she's been through it all with the music side of it, and we'll learn about her life and her music coming up next here on Coast FM. But let's kick it off musically with Peter and Gordon.

0: What a great rock number there. That was Fight Back by Andrea Dawson. Speaking of Andrea, she's in the studio coming up next.
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3: 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Not to mention everything in the shed. I know, it's hard to leave the family home when you've been there for so long. 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
0: You are, and we thank you so much for doing so. Well, that was a great song, Andrea. Welcome to Coast FM.
5: Thank you, Roy. Thanks for having me on.
0: It's lovely to see you face to face here in the studio, and love that song. Really did stir me up.
5: It did stir you up.
0: It did.
5: Oh, I hope it was in the best way possible, of course.
0: Yeah. Now, tell us about that song.
5: Well, that song was actually written way back in 1990. The lyrics were written by my late mum. I went through a really bad time with my health and was struggling to overcome. So my mother wrote six verses and six choruses. She's not a songwriter or anything like that. It was to help me, to remind me who I was. And so over the years, I kind of tried to present the song, you know, to work with people, to record it, etc. But no one sort of was that interested until I met Gwyn Ashton in 2020. Yep. And Gwyn had a look at it and he said, wow, this is really good, this is really special. So he sat down, he wrote the music, and we adapted the lyrics, the most important parts, put it all together, and Fight Back was born. Mm. It's unfortunately, it was released in 2023, but during that time I had a motorbike accident, I had a head injury and lots to overcome. So the promotional side was, you know, quite dismal. So not a lot of people knew about it. But recently, in the last 18 months, I had developed breast cancer. I was just listening to it one day, just sitting there feeling a bit dismal myself, and I heard the song that Gwyn and I had recorded, and I just went, wow, that's picked me right up. And from then on in, it's been played by goodness knows how many people, all to do with breast cancer awareness and those that were facing a journey, were on the journey, or, you know, perhaps some other people with different cancers. And it's really, really become like an unofficial sort of anthem for breast cancer awareness and other cancers. It's helped a lot of people.
0: Yeah.
5: So my mum lives on in that song. Bless her, I lost her in 2007 to lung cancer.
0: Wow.
5: So it's an incredibly special song. It's took on a whole new meaning now.
0: I can understand that. But being such a powerful anthem, as you put it there, and having your mum write it, it's just so special to it. I can just tell the emotion in that song is just wow. Good.
5: Yeah, I don't think there's too many out there that can say their non-musical mother would write those kind of words for their child. You know, come straight from the heart. Mm. You know, imagine what she went through. Must have been terrible. So I was in a pretty bad way.
0: Mm.
5: You know, but for it to come to life, thanks to Gwyn, and also of course Travis Dragani on drums and Chris Lambdon on bass. They did an amazing job. Gwyn recorded it and produced the song as he did with the rest of the album. excuse me. They all put their heart and soul into it, and I just can't put into words how grateful I am. What a team, you know.
0: Yeah.
5: But it's impacting the way it should to people who need it, and always wanted the world to know who my mum was. She wasn't just my mum. She really was an amazing human being. So now, those that didn't know her will know her through those lyrics, and I just sing them, you know.
0: Well, just talking before we went on air about your childhood, music came into your life at a very young age, didn't it? Tell us about that.
5: Well, funnily enough, my mother said, Andrea, you were born, you didn't come out screaming, you come out singing in the key of A flat minor in perfect pitch. But I was never going to be anything else, no. My earliest memory was 2 years old and out in the garage, standing up on the bench with the hose and mum's pegs lined up as my little audience. I actually remember that. It was just music. My teachers hated me at school because I just was daydreaming and just wouldn't listen.
0: Yeah.
5: Because all I could think about was music and lyrics and singing and how to touch people.
0: Wow.
5: Yeah.
0: That's so unusual, isn't it?
5: Yeah. I can't say that I've really met someone...
0: No, I've never heard that before.
5: ...like the same as me, like similar, but... and I could never sit still, not ADHD. Mm. I just couldn't sit still. You start musing, I can't stay still. It's just,
0: Telling me you were brought up in Port Augusta.
5: Tell us about that. Railway sewing. My father was an engineman in the railways. So we were about 8 km south of Port Augusta in a little place called Stirling North.
0: Okay.
5: 100 houses in 3 rows stuck in the middle of the salt bush. It was very isolated, but my mother was a music lover and my father played guitar and sang.
0: Oh, okay.
5: Slim Dusty-ish.
0: Oh, Slim Dusty-ish?
5: Yeah, okay. Very Slim Dusty-y, my dad. And so there was always the radio going, you know, records on the stereo when we finally had one. And it was just non-stop, and I drove my parents nuts because I would just never shut up.
0: So what sort of music were you listening to that inspired you to sing?
5: Oh, without a doubt, number one, Cilla Black.
0: A Cilla Black, right.
5: Yeah, and Burt Bacharach's music.
0: Right, okay.
5: Wow.
0: Okay.
5: And then as time went on, you know, the second one was Tom Jones.
0: Tom Jones, right.
5: Oh, the magnificent Tom
0: Jones. Yeah, he's got a great voice, hasn't he?
5: Yeah. And then, of course, I started to hear other female vocalists because Mum liked them, like Freda Payne and Aretha Franklin.
0: Yep.
5: Joplin, Mum liked her. Goodness me, Petula Clark, and then Stevie Nicks come along, and John Farnham, Colleen Hewitt, all those vocalists that had real passion and power and would sing about, you know, really really honest topics, you know, that really resonated with me.
0: Mm.
5: And as I got older, I realised that that's what it was all about for me. It wasn't about fame and fortune at all. It was about making a difference, reaching people, making them smile, or bringing them back to a place and time that was special to them. Yeah.
0: So singing as a young girl, what happened then as a teenager?
5: As a teenager, by then we'd moved 8 km into Port Augusta, and I was right into sport heavily.
0: Okay.
5: But I was just crazy nuts with the radio again.
0: Yeah, you still had the radio tucked to your ear.
5: And I remember Dad brought a big quadraphonic stereo system.
0: Quadraphonic.
5: His Majesty's voice. And we had the, the tape player inside the cabinet with the record player, and then you had the external mics.
0: Yeah.
5: And I worked it out straight away, what the levels were, and, well, that was it. I drive my mum and dad crazy with wanting to record and sing along with
0: That's
5: the songs
0: fantastic.
5: Every day, and by then, you know, I was Led Zeppelin, Pink Floyd, Fleetwood Mac, Annie Wilson, Oh, my gosh.
0: Yeah.
5: That drove them nuts.
0: But you know, that's a natural progression. So when did you start singing in a band?
5: Not until I moved here to Adelaide.
0: Okay.
5: So I actually moved down in 1985 and moved out to Salisbury in 86 and met up with my first band at the Gov. They used to do talent shows there, and I was living in Findon.
0: Okay.
5: And I had no idea how to start in music. No clue. I didn't know what to do. Anyway, I went there this day and I met Mark Smith and a few other chaps from the northern suburbs, and that was it. That was my first band, and we called it Up in Lights. What a name.
0: Up in Lights. There you go.
5: All 60-40, then. Yeah.
0: But, you know, you've progressed from bands now to a solo artist. Was that a hard transition to...
5: No, not really. I'd always fiddled with guitar, but I had so many brilliant guitarists around me that, you know, I was felt pretty silly picking up a guitar, and I had a couple of not too nice musos that said, "Oh, shut up and put the guitar down. You're a singer. You can't play guitar." And that knocked my confidence. So I never brought the guitar into the band situation until much, much later, the beginning of the 2010s.
0: Mm-hmm.
5: I'd spent 10 years away from music. My mum was sick and things, and I fiddled a lot more with the guitar, and the internet came in and I was able to work out what chord was and so on and so on. So I did get better, and then I decided that best way to find out if I could cope playing the guitar and sing and actually do it right was go and busk, which I love to busk.
0: Wow.
5: So I waltzed off into Salisbury.
0: Did you?
5: set myself up there on a windy day with a wobbly music stand and sung away, and people started giving me money, and I'm trying to give it back to them because it's not what I was there for.
0: Yeah, right. Oh.
5: Anyway, I went on from there, and I'd heard that you could go and sing for the sick, which is a very big thing to me. So I went and auditioned with Amanda Bennett, Jimmy Barnes's daughter.
0: Right.
5: And I got the job straight away, and I was able to nominate the Hampstead Centre, which is close to my heart because I almost ended up there myself. So I went in and was talking with Amanda, and she said, "Oh, my Uncle John works there and does that." And I was, "Oh, yeah, who's your uncle?" And she said, "John Swan." And I went, "Oh, I know Swanee from Rough Cut Days back in 86. And she said, "Yeah." And I said, "Well, who's your dad?" And she said, "Jimmy Barnes." And I went, "Oh, you're Amanda Bennett that was in the magazines a couple of weeks ago." So it was quite funny. So off I went, and I did meet up with John again, and he'd come in, you know, quite a few times and met up with me, and we had a ball and a blast singing for the patients. And
0: fantastic.
5: And then I went on, did that for 10 years. So that was all solo is what my point is. I used to accompany John on the guitar because he couldn't remember the chords to some of his songs. It was hysterical.
0: Oh, what a lovely story.
5: Mm.
0: But, Ben, now your health issues of late, you've gone through another drama. You mentioned breast cancer.
5: Yeah, unfortunately, I'd probably say around about April of 2024, I started to notice my right armpit. I'm right-handed, and I thought, what's going on with my armpit? It seems to be bigger than my left. Oh, maybe it's because I've been doing a lot of stuff with my right arm, pulling, you know, things to pieces or whatever.
0: Yep.
5: Anyway, and then I noticed my hair was, like, not doing its thing, and it was just hanging there, and I couldn't seem to style it. And then I noticed that I started looking older in my face, and I thought, what do I expect? I'm getting older.
0: No.
5: But it was weird. And then as the year went on, I started to get nausea, like morning sickness in the mornings, and I didn't know where it was coming from, and then I started getting tired. So I was driving along and I was falling asleep at the wheel.
0: Oh, wow.
5: And things like that. And I volunteered at Glenelg in a little crystal shop, and I had customers come in waking me up. I had no idea I'd even gone to sleep. So it wasn't until around about October of that year that I had this lady come in, Sue, and she was wearing a wig, and I just said, "Wow, you know, you've got a great head of hair." And she said, "I've got four lots of hair." I went, "Oh, you like wearing wigs?" She said, "No, it's breast cancer." So she had a talk to me, and she would come back every few days just to say hello. And when she started talking about what had been going on with her, it hit home, and I knew. I just knew. I knew.
0: Wow.
5: Sorry.
0: That's all right.
5: Pardon me. I've got cancer. But I did nothing about it because I did not want to upset my husband and my children and those that care about me. All I could think about was, what if I have to tell them that? I don't want to do that. So I just kept it to myself for a full 5 months.
0: Wow.
5: Big mistake. So I ended up going to the doctor, and he sent me off for a diagnostic mammogram. They did the mammogram. I knew. My husband had no idea, but I knew. They did that, then they did the ultrasound. Then the doctor came in and said, I'm sorry, you've got a malignant tumour in your right breast. So that happened, and so they did four biopsies all in the same day and a full body scan, and it was just isolated to the right breast and armpit. And so that was March 24, and that day Gwyn flew in from back from the UK, and I had to tell him that we were about to start working on getting the album out there and start releasing singles, and I had to say, look, mate, I'm sorry, I'm in the fight of my life. So everything stopped and came to a screaming halt. So that was March 2025. So I went from there, went through, you know, pretty brutal chemo. I had triple negative breast cancer, which is very, very aggressive.
0: Oh.
5: It just comes on by itself. There's no rhyme or reason why it does. It's got nothing to do with what you ingest or smoke, or doesn't matter. It's just one of those diseases that just pops up and goes whack in the face. But I remember when I was diagnosed, funnily enough, I didn't fall apart. I just got stronger. My first thoughts were my family. And then my next thoughts, I don't want another lady to go through this. And so for the first time ever, I put everything on Facebook. What I did was I documented my journey. I put as many facts on there. I took pictures to show people that cancer doesn't mean that you're going to die, but you need to act quickly. Don't be me.
0: Yeah.
5: You know, which is where Fight Back came into it. Listen to that and so on and so forth. Anyway, I've ended up having a scare in my life in November last year. They did a partial mastectomy on the right, and they found that was full of undetected cancer, which can happen. And I also didn't respond to the chemotherapy very well, which can happen with triple negative. So it was four days. I thought, this is it. And I thought, well, what am I going to do? Am I going to sit in the corner and rock backwards and forwards, or am I going to stand up and lead the way and live out my life and do the best I can to support my loved ones and anybody else out there and get my music out there and leave my legacy? That's what I'm going to do. I'll be damned if I'm going to die. I'm going to stand up, fight back. And I did. I had the double mastectomy, radiotherapy.
0: Thank you for sharing that story.
5: Here I am.
0: Yeah. Well, that's an inspiration to a lot of people, I'm sure. But let's talk about a positive thing, this album of yours. Let's talk about... You got a new single coming out. We're going to finish off with that when we finish. But tell us about this journey you're on now with this new album.
5: Okay, so the album's been sitting on the blocks for about 4 or 5 years now due to some other health issues. Having a motorbike accident didn't help. So the album is 10 tracks long. It's co-written by Gwyn. There's only a couple of tracks that I wrote. Know, music and lyrics. So we recorded and produced that at our home on Gwyn's mobile
0: studio,
5: yeah, which we could call Shoebox Studios. You know, Gwyn had a lot of people that he thought would be interested in coming in and singing on the album. And so God bless Gwyn. He contacted Dave Gleason, and Dave had listened to one of the songs and went, oh yeah, I'd like to have a sing on that. So Dave came out, and then Matt Taylor and Chris Finnan play on another song called Blame Game, along with Paul Wheeler, for the drummer from Ice House. But the core band was Travis Dragani on drums, Chris Lambton on bass guitar, and Gwyn and myself. So that all happened, and then Gwyn went back to the UK and went and spoke to the great Don Airey from Deep Purple and Gary Moore, and played him one of the tracks, which is coming up soon to be released. And so Don put down some amazing piano and Hammond organ on this little track called In Days to Come. So no one wanted anything. They just wanted to be a part of it. So all these lovely, lovely people from all different genres have come in and worked on this album, you know, via, you know, email or live. So it was absolutely fantastic. The album is called Tales from a Red Dirt Road, and it follows kind of my journey through my life. All the songs are about experiences that I've had or what I've been through or what I've seen and the things that I've learned. So that's Tales from a Red Dirt Road, due out March 19 next year. The single...
0: Yes.
5: The single that was released September 11th, so
0: and
5: last Friday.
0: A few days ago.
5: Yes. It's called Poker Face, and it's a dual vocal or duet, whichever you want to say, with Dave Gleason and myself. It was mixed and mastered by Sean Timms here in Adelaide. It's kind of a rock blues. It's full of character, and it's basically a reply from a victim of narcissism to the narcissist. We all have come across a narcissist somewhere in our life. You know, some of us don't recognise it until later, you know.
0: Mm-hmm.
5: So this is just my message, and, you know, stand up, say what you need to say, rise above and move on, and know your worth. You know.
0: Well, that's a beautiful story, and thank you for sharing it with us, Andrea. I just want to finish off with this song now, but you're an inspiring person, and you've got a good karma about yourself, so you're attracting the right people to help you along your journey too. So have a lovely day. Thank you. Great success with this new album. It's going to be called, what is the album called again?
5: Tales from a Red Dirt Road.
0: Right. Beautiful.
5: There is just one last thing that I'd just like to slot in there. On October the 22nd, I'm having a Pink Ribbon Day money for breast cancer awareness.
0: Right. Mm-hmm.
5: It will be 2 to 4. It will be at the Darts Association on Goddard Drive in Salisbury Park. $20 a ticket through Tribooking. If you go to my artist page on Facebook, Andrea Dawson artist page, all the details are on there, links, etc. And we will be having a listening party that day. For those that want that come, they're going to hear the double single, which will be released on November the 27th of The Gift and in days to come. So it's kind of a pretty special moment.
0: Yeah.
5: But we're hoping to get everyone there. We're going to have games. We're going to have an absolute ball, and we're going to raise as much as we can for breast cancer awareness. So,
0: guys, sounds great.
5: Girls,
0: thank you for doing so much of this great work. You're giving back to the community, Andrea, and I'm sure you're going to receive more than you give.
5: Oh, well, thank you, Roy.
0: No, thank you.
5: It's been an honour and a great pleasure to be here on your program.
0: We'll see how your future goes. We might have you back sometime down the track, okay?
5: Yep.
0: All the best.
5: I'll be back. Thank
0: Good
5: you,
0: on
5: Roy.
0: Good you, Andrea.

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0: Okay, a family-friendly fundraiser. An afternoon at the movies, Shaun the Sheep, The Beast of Mossy Bottom, on Sunday the 27th of September at the Regal Theatre, 275 Kensington Road at Kensington Park. 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And included in the ticket price is a movie ticket, drinks and nibbles, free for 0 to 4 year olds seated on a carer's lap. So that's something to consider next Sunday. And here's another one. The next monthly meeting at the Pain and Progress Club will be held on Tuesday, the 22nd day of September, which is tomorrow, at the Cecilia Social and Sports Club, 45A OG Road at Klemzig. Guest speaker will be Lauren Demas. The benefits of a seniors card is the topic. Probus is all about fun, friendship and fellowship in retirement, and visitors are most welcome to come along. For more details, you want to give Linda a call, 0448 456 297. Let's hear Dickie Lee now.

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2: Well, hopefully you enjoyed that chat with Andrea. What an inspirational lady she is, and doing great work now. She's been gone through the cancer trail, and her music is so good as well. So if you can support that, it'll be great if you can go to that fundraiser for her. Now, I've got a couple of requests I've got to squeeze in, so I'm running a bit late here. Two Sams have got me back on track. That's now, Sam, the Italians, got me back with Vic Damone and Arrivederci Roma, and the gardener Sam, he's got me back with Isla Grant. Will you walk with me? Here we go.

Couple of goodies there for the two Sams. That was Isla Grant and Will You Walk With Me for Sam the Gardener and Sam the Italian, who wanted Vic Damone, Arrivederci Roma. It was time now for the top three selling singles in Adelaide this week from 1962.

0: have to cut that one a little bit short because I've run out of time. That was, of course, number one this week in 1962, and that was Frank Ifield. Number two was Sheila by Tommy Rowe and Connie Francis, Vacation. Number three, stay tuned for Paul after 12 o'clock. Thank you to the Brit for sponsoring this particular program. I look forward to your company next week. And the time here at 88.7 Adelaide's Coast FM is right on 12 o'clock.
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2: This is Air New South Australia edition. I'm Ron Wilson.

0: polling shows support for federal Labor at its lowest level since 2012. The government's primary vote has slipped 2 points to 27% in the latest news poll. The coalition managed only 19%, One Nation leading the pack on 30% in primary vote support. But opposition leader Angus Taylor says he's not focusing on the polls.
1: You've seen improvement in the support for me as leader, and you're seeing improvement in many polls for the coalition. But look, I'm not going to get into focusing and commenting on an individual poll.
0: The Prime Minister has arrived in New York to make Australia's case for a seat at the UN Security Council. Anthony Albanese is hoping to win the required two-thirds majority of the 193 UN member states for a two-year term from 2029.
2: Australia is a peaceful, stable, reliable partner, and we will be advancing our case over coming days.
0: He says Australia's priorities would be online safety, the regulation of artificial intelligence, and action on climate change. The vote takes place in 2028. Entertainers from around the globe have joined local stars to honour John Farnham in a special tribute concert at Rod Laver Arena in Melbourne. Celine Dion sang You're the Voice live from Paris, while Coldplay's Chris Martin surprised the crowd with a song specially written for John.
3: Oh, thank you, John, oh, thank you, John, one day we'll all be gone. But the thing about John Farnham's songs is they'll keep living on.
0: In sport, the Lions will challenge the one-match ban for striking handed to Lachie Neal at the AFL Tribunal. Neal was charged for off-the-ball contact with Hawks star Jack Ginnivan. The Brisbane star hasn't been suspended in his 15-year, 320-game career. If banned, he'll miss Saturday's AFL Grand Final against Fremantle. Nick Dykos could become the first Collingwood Brownlow medalist in 15 years when the 2026 count takes place tonight. Not since Dane Swan in 2011 has a Magpie taken out the league's top honour. Dykos goes into the count as the runaway favourite. Geelong's Bailey Smith, Bulldog skipper Marcus Bontempelli and Melbourne captain Max Gawn are also in the mix. In tennis, Australia's defeated Poland 3-1 in the Davis Cup group tie in Brisbane, securing a place in the qualifiers. They'll next be in action in a home and away game in February. And Manchester City's perfect start to the EPL continues after a 5-3 win against Sunderland. City now have the maximum possible 15 points. Manchester United managed a 1-1 draw against Fulham. Liverpool went 1-0 against Bournemouth, while Leeds and Crystal Palace drew 0-0. This is Air News South Australia.
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5: Well, for what remains of your Monday, it's going to stay this way, cloudy and 17 degrees. There was some forecast of rain, but that is pretty well cleared in the morning. Starting to warm up, though, as the week goes on. Sunny tomorrow and getting up to 21. Then it really cracks on Wednesday, 25. And if you're pre-planning for a grand final weekend, Saturday it's going to be 28 degrees and getting up to 30 on Sunday. Springtime's finally here. At 4 past midday, it is 17 degrees in Adelaide as we thank Roy Gareffa for another Coast magazine and get ready to kickstart 2 hours of nothing but the classic hits from the 60s and 70s. 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

0: 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The classic lunch break continues with Freddie Garrity, the lead singer of Freddie and the Dreamers, talking about how Brian Epstein, the Beatles manager, helped them get a start in the United States.
1: Despite the success we had in England, we never really made it in America. And it must have been 1965, 2 years later, having had hit records in England, that Brian Epstein had a show in America featuring the Beatles, and he turned round to the audience on TV and said, there's a group in England called Freddie and the Dreamers, they're a very funny group. So he played this clip of us doing, singing the song I'm Telling You Now and doing this little routine. So much so, we got invited across to America and we appeared on Hullabaloo, which was hosted by Trini Lopez. Trini says to me, this dance, what's it called? And I thought, well, I don't know, it's not a dance, it's just a routine. So I said, oh, it's the Freddie, which only points out that the visual aspect of the band far outweighed the musical ability and far outweighed the strength of the record.

0: 88.7 Adelaide's Coast FM with Yvonne Keeley and Scott Fitzgerald, If I Had Words. Freddie and the Dreamers doing the Freddie before that. If you've seen the video of it, and if you are of a certain age, I'd suggest you don't try it. You give yourself a hernia. Don McLean, Donna Summer and Beach Boys kicked off the classic lunch break. At 21 after midday, it continues next. A track that was recorded by a wheat farmer. His first song he ever wrote. He performed the track on the Talent Quest show New Faces. He won it. And then won a recording contract with Fable Records. Went on to greater things. We'll play that record next.
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0: Jesus, our fine step, our fortune, every man of God. 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
1: 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Beatles, I Am the Walrus, a song that John Lennon admitted later just had nonsense lyrics that meant nothing, so don't try and work it out because it just is nothing in there. Before that, we played Joni Mitchell, Yvonne Elliman and John Williamson, the very first song he wrote and kicked off the big career that he had, Old Man Emu. 24-1, the classic lunch break. 17 degrees in the city. It's cloudy and it's not going to get much better today, but sun is on the way. Stand by. Also on the way, a couple of tracks. Back in the 60s and 70s, instrumentals were a big thing. Get a couple of those on the air, one featuring pianos and the other featuring drums. They're on the radio in less than 2 minutes.
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0: 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Like the Seekers, Tony Orlando with Dawn, and a couple of instrumentals in there. Sandy Nelson, Let There Be Drums, and Frank Mills did the Music Box Dancer. At 10 to 1, the classic lunch break with Paul Bartlett. Now, if you're ever in the north of England and you're sitting at the Widnes Railway Station, check out the seat there. There's a plaque on one of the seats which is commemorated for Paul Simon. The reason being that once upon a time, many, many years ago, he sat in that seat while he was waiting for a train and wrote one of his best ever tracks for Simon and Garfunkel. The track is coming up.
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88.7, Adelaide's Coast FM, hour one of the Classic Lunch Breakdown. One to go. Stick around after news, sport, weather, and...

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1: Hello there, this is Michael Lynch. Canberra watchers say the findings of the latest news poll will probably have Labor and the Coalition reaching for the worry beads. With only 27% support, the ALP has recorded its lowest primary vote since 2012, while the Coalition and One Nation remained unchanged on 19 and 30% respectively. But opposition leader Angus Taylor says he's not worried by the polls.
2: You've seen improvement in the support for me as leader, and you're seeing improvement in many polls for the coalition. But look, I'm not going to get into focusing and commenting on an individual poll.
1: Anthony Albanese is now in New York ahead of the UN General Assembly summit this week. During that meeting, the Prime Minister will outline Australia's case for a seat on the influential UN Security Council, a status it's not held since 2013. The Prime Minister says he's looking forward to lobbying throughout this week for Australia's inclusion on the Security Council.
3: Australia is a peaceful, stable, reliable partner, and we will be advancing our case over coming days.
1: Three women in New South Wales have been killed allegedly by male relatives.

0: year, with no Victorian teams playing in the grand final. The AFL public holiday on the Friday preceding the decider was introduced in 2015 by the former Andrews Labor government. In air lifestyle news, a prediction that Australians will continue to live longer, but that the pace of the nation's population growth will slow over the next 40 years. These are some of the findings in the latest intergenerational report being released today. That report speculates that by 2066, males will live on average to the age of 86 and women to almost 90. Britain's Liberal Democrats have urged Prime Minister Andy Burnham to establish an emergency register of civilian volunteers who could be called upon if Britain comes under attack. That call follows a warning by European leaders of an intensifying Russian threat and a statement by NATO that it's ready to respond to an escalation of aggression. In other news, science teachers say all Year 11 and 12 students should be forced to study STEM subjects. Nearly half of all cyber crimes in Australia go unreported. That's the key finding of research which says that 42% of respondents surveyed had either been targeted or had been a victim of cybercrime in the past 5 years. Now checking the Aussie share market, which shows the All Ords is down 13 points at 89.08, and one Australian dollar is currently buying 71.25 US cents. This is AIR National News. As we launch into AFL Grand Final week, Collingwood superstar Nick Dacos is the almost unbackable favourite to win tonight's Brownlow medal. Sarah Patterson reports.
1: Well, many pundits have already written off tonight's award for the AFL's best and fairest player as a foregone conclusion, with some even tipping Dacos will win by double-digit votes. After an outstanding season, every online predictor has Dacos running away with the award. But the Brownlow is known for dark horses gazumping the medal favourite, two players who could potentially give Dacos a run for his money and poll above expectation are Geelong's Bailey Smith and Western Bulldogs captain Marcus Bontempelli. Sarah Patterson, AIR Sport.
0: The Newcastle Knights have gone from wooden spooners to preliminary finalists in just 12 months under the guidance of Justin Holbrook. The Knights upset the Warriors 12-10 in their semi-final in front of nearly 50,000 fans at Auckland's Eden Park last night. League great Brad Fittler has told Today it's a remarkable story.
2: They've been incredible, you know. They've got a few stars, but a lot of inexperienced players that are doing it. Dom Young, he's been incredible. His relationship with Kalen Ponga.
0: Australia has claimed a whitewash victory in the one-day series 3-0 against Zimbabwe, winning the last over of the match by a single wicket. And that's sport on Australian Independent Radio News.
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4: It's been cloudy this morning. It's going to remain cloudy this afternoon. The rain, if there was any, was just a little bit of a sprinkle, came this morning and is gone, apparently. 17 degrees, the forecast high. We've reached that already. Sunny tomorrow, 21 on the way. Wednesday, 25, getting up to 28 and 30 degrees by the weekend. It's going to be just like last weekend. Picture perfect. At 1:05, 17 degrees. 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

0: 88.7, Adelaide's Coast FM. The Classic Lunch Break continues with Billy Thorpe. He's one of the greats of Australian music. Here he is talking about the nostalgia of being in the music business.
1: So many people come up to me in the street with fond memories attached to the various eras that I was a part of, and particularly records that I made. And, you know, my wife and I got married and, you know, we played this record or this was playing on a jukebox when we met. And, you know, I mean from politicians to truck drivers. It's incredible. I've forgotten just how big we were and how many people we played to him.

0: 88.7, Adelaide's Coast FM with some good loving Rascals. Billy Thorpe of the Aztecs, along with Raspberries. We had Sandy Shaw and the Searchers for top of the hour. 20 after 1, the classic lunch break here with Paul Bartlett. And up next, back to 1976. Going to go play you the classic countdown, the top three songs from this very week. A year where Sturt supporters were a little bit happier. They'd just beaten Port Adelaide in the SANFL Grand Final by 41 points. If you are a Norwood fan, a reminder that the chimney ceremony, the traditional chimney ceremony, is being held tomorrow at the Brickworks. That'll start at 11 o'clock. Meantime, back on the radio, the top three from 1976 is up next.
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0: 88.7, Adelaide's Coast FM. 1976 it was. Crazy to think it's 50 years ago. They're the top three songs from this very week. Dancing Queen by ABBA. We also kicked in Elton John, Kiki D and Rod Stewart. Tonight's the night. At 25 before 2, check the community announcements in a sec. Then going to get a couple of tracks on from our classic album for this hour, which is Ringo by Ringo Starr.
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0: 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Also, there's coffee, scones, scrolls, bickies and other freshly baked goods at low prices. 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And if you want more info, Darian has it on 0407 566-499. And the Rockin' Dally Roos are playing all your country and country rock favourites at the Kilburn RSL Club. That's this Sunday from 1 till 5 at 2 Way Street, Kilburn. It'll be a great afternoon of fun and dancing with fabulous 60-40 music. They have a great dance floor and there's also raffle prizes and bar facilities, ample parking as well. And for all inquiries, get in this number, 0419 815 179. Caring for our community, 88.7 Adelaide's Coast FM.

0: 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We're the community radio station that plays the great hits like that. Sweet Talkin' Woman from ELO. Along with that was Normie Rowe and a couple of tracks from our classic album, Ringo Starr from the early 70s, Step Lightly and Photograph. At 10 before 2 with Bob Lindo here after 2 o'clock.
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1: Hello there, this is Michael Lynch. Canberra watchers say the findings of the latest news poll will probably have Labor and the Coalition reaching for the worry beads. With only 27% support, the ALP has recorded its lowest primary vote since 2012, while the Coalition and One Nation remained unchanged on 19 and 30% respectively. But opposition leader Angus Taylor says he's not worried by the polls.
2: You're seeing improvement in the support for me as leader, and you're seeing improvement in many polls for the coalition. But look, I'm not going to get into focusing and commenting on an individual poll.
1: Anthony Albanese is now in New York, ahead of the UN General Assembly summit this week. During that meeting, the Prime Minister will outline Australia's case for a seat on the influential UN Security Council, a status it's not held since 2013. The Prime Minister says he's looking forward to lobbying throughout this week for Australia's inclusion on the Security Council.
3: Australia is a peaceful, stable, reliable partner, and we will be advancing our case over the coming days.
1: Three women in New South Wales have been killed allegedly by male relatives in separate incidents in the space of just 10 hours.

0: especially this year with no Victorian teams playing in the grand final. The AFL public holiday on the Friday preceding the decider was introduced in 2015 by the former Andrews Labor government. In air lifestyle news, a prediction that Australians will continue to live longer, but that the pace of the nation's population growth will slow over the next 40 years. These are some of the findings in the latest intergenerational report being released today. That report speculates that by 2066, males will live on average to the age of 86 and women to almost 90. Britain's Liberal Democrats have urged Prime Minister Andy Burnham to establish an emergency register of civilian volunteers who could be called upon if Britain comes under attack. That call follows a warning by European leaders of an intensifying Russian threat and a statement by NATO that it's ready to respond to an escalation of aggression. In other news, science teachers say all Year 11 and 12 students should be forced to study STEM subjects. Nearly half of all cyber crimes in Australia go unreported. That's the key finding of research which says that 42% of respondents surveyed had either been targeted or had been a victim of cyber crime in the past 5 years. Now checking the Aussie share market, which shows the All Ords is down 13 points at 89.08, and one Australian dollar is currently buying 71.25 US cents. This is AIR National News. As we launch into AFL Grand Final week, Collingwood superstar Nick Dacos is the almost unbackable favourite to win tonight's Brownlow medal. Sarah Patterson reports.
1: Well, many pundits have already written off tonight's award for the AFL's best and fairest player as a foregone conclusion, with some even tipping Dacos will win by double-digit votes. After an outstanding season, every online predictor has Dacos running away with the award. But the Brownlow is known for dark horses gazumping the medal favourite, two players who could potentially give Dacos a run for his money and poll above expectation are Geelong's Bailey Smith and Western Bulldogs captain Marcus Bontempelli. Sarah Patterson, S Sport.
0: The Newcastle Knights have gone from wooden spooners to preliminary finalists in just 12 months under the guidance of Justin Holbrook. The Knights upset the Warriors 12-10 in their semi-final in front of nearly 50,000 fans at Auckland's Eden Park last night. League great Brad Fittler has told Today it's a remarkable story.
2: They've been incredible, you know. They've got a few stars, but a lot of inexperienced players that are doing it. Dom Young, he's been incredible. His relationship with Kalen Ponga.
0: Australia has claimed a whitewash victory in the one-day series 3-0 against Zimbabwe, winning the last over of the match by a single wicket. And that's sport on Australian Independent Radio News.
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4: Well, after a beautiful sunny weekend, today's been a bit cooler and mostly cloudy, but the clouds are trying to break up. Our maximum was expected to be around 17. Tonight, it will be a very cool 7 degrees, and tomorrow, Tuesday, sunny. Yeah, some spring sunshine will be nice. And tomorrow's maximum should be 21 degrees. And for Wednesday, mostly sunny and 25 degrees. It will be getting warmer later on this week, up into the high 20s. And currently, we have 18 degrees.

0: Well, thanks, Elvis, and thanks for tuning in on this mostly cloudy Monday afternoon. On today's playlist, we have artists such as Bruce Hornsby playing some beautiful piano. We've got Elton John, some Irish music to get you up and jigging around, and a very unusual version of a classic Paul Simon song. And there's Mary Ann Faithfull and Aussie's 70s favourite, Ross Ryan.
1: In this wonderful, wonderful, wonderful, wonderful world.
0: And we've even got Adelaide's Mark Holden and Jackson Brown. Lots of great music coming your way.
2: This is a wonderful day. It's as bright as a day's ever been.
0: And my train song this week, it's by a true legend of Canadian music, the great late Gordon Lightfoot. And I'll play Gordon's train song just after three.

And the studio phone number is 8371 1000. And a big thank you to Paul Bartlett. Another great episode of Classic Lunch Break, with many fabulous memories and classic songs. And Bart will be back again next Monday at 12 noon.

0: Yeah, going back to the 60s, that's a singer from Perth, Glenn Ingram, with his band The High Five, doing the old Gaelic folk song, the Skyboat Song. And we started off My Wonderful World today with Bruce Hornsby, with some beautiful piano playing, a song all about racial segregation and the rich and the poor and all that stuff. And that song was called The Way It Is. It's 17 minutes past two, currently 17 degrees outside. This is My Wonderful World on Adelaide's 88.7 Coast FM.
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Yeah, there's Paul McCartney with a song I've never played before. A great little hidden gem of a song. It's all about English tea. I reckon it's probably English breakfast, even though he doesn't say that. Yeah, that's a great song. And we started off with Boris Gardner, the guy that brought us the song I Want to Wake Up With You, a Jamaican reggae singer from Kingston. And I played the song called You Make Me Feel Brand New. It's 26 minutes past two. This is My Wonderful World on Adelaide's Coast FM. Here's Elton John with a song called Little Genie. This is from his album in 1980 called 21 at 33.

0: Good morning, Adelaide. I'm Robert Cortazzo, and this is Tuesday Breakfast on 88.7 Coast FM. Your upbeat, feel-good start to the day. From the 60s through to the 90s, I'm spinning the classics, the toe-tappers and the hidden gems to get you moving. 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
1: 88.7 Adelaide's Coast FM. A bit of Irish music there. That's the somewhat controversial Irish singer. It's Sinead O'Connor with an old 19th century Irish folk song called The Bell of Belfast City. And just before that, we had a bit of an Irish jig from a band called Fiddler's Green, and that was all about the Galway girl. It's 22 minutes to 3, currently 17 degrees outside. It's a little bit cloudy, but I hope you're having a great Monday afternoon, and I hope you enjoying the music on Adelaide's Coast FM. Here's a band now, they were a country band or a country rock band from Adelaide back in the 70s. They were called The Stars. This is called Look After Yourself.

0: 88.7 Adelaide's Coast FM. That's American-born Aussie star from the 70s called Ross Ryan. And that was from 1974, actually, and that's a song called Edith Child. It's now 3:15. This is My Wonderful World on Adelaide's 88.7 Coast FM. Big cheerio to Andrew. He just gave me a call. He enjoyed those couple of Irish little songs that I play, especially the one with Sinead O'Connor, The Belle of Belfast City. Yeah, it's a great little Irish song. It's now 3:14.
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0: Cha-cha-cha, yeah, that's the Mavericks. Yeah, everyone's favourite, the Mavericks. And that's a song called Think of Me When You're Lonely. Well, it's 10 minutes to 3. Coming up at 3, we have new sport and weather. And a big cheerio to Anita. She's a new Coast FM fan and she's enjoying the music this afternoon. So thanks very much, Anita. Lovely to hear from you. I'm going to play a song now which I've played a couple of times over the years and it always gets a reaction. It's a Paul Simon classic song that he wrote when he was very young in 1963. It's called The Sounds of Silence. But this version I'm about to play is by a heavy metal band called Disturbed. And I'm not sure about this song every time I play it, but everyone seems to like it. And I do, so if you want to give me a call on 8371 1000 and let me know what you think. So here's The Sound of Silence.
1: Hello, darkness, my old.

Yeah, there you go. There's Elvis. Yeah, at Coast FM here, we like to play the songs that no one else plays, and that's a great song. That's a bit of a story with that song. It was originally an instrumental, and it was called Moon Over Naples, but it was turned into a big hit by over the years. There's Al Martino, Engelbert Humperdinck, and many others have had that one, so I thought I'd play you Elvis's version, and of course Elvis does a great job. It's now 2:02. Coming up at 3, we have new sport and weather. I've got a short little song just to take us up till 3 o'clock. This is Neil Young. This is called Cripple Creek Ferry.

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1: Good afternoon, this is Michael Lynch. Australia is well placed to seize the opportunities ahead, even in an uncertain world. That assurance today from Federal Treasurer Jim Chalmers when delivering this country's seventh intergenerational report. Dr. Chalmers says that over the next 40 years, the economy will be built on renewable energy, critical minerals and AI. He says Australia's natural advantages mean we should be optimistic about the future.
2: Better positioned to benefit from the AI revolution, to succeed in a fragmenting world, to make the most of cleaner and cheaper energy, to manage our changing population and to thrive in an era of new industries.
1: All four of Australia's major banks now expect the Reserve Bank to lift the cash rate next week. The ANZ has updated its forecasts, bringing it in line with the other three banks. It also expects the RBA will raise interest rates again at its November meeting. Senior New South Wales police are describing this past weekend as, quote, the worst in recent memory for incidents of domestic violence. This report from Jefferson Shaw.
3: Cyclists in the Blue Mountains discovered three children and a woman suffering stab wounds at Valley Heights. One of the children has died, with all the others in a critical condition. Police are treating the woman as a suspect in the case. Assistant Commissioner Peter McKenna says it's the fourth domestic violence incident in just 48 hours.
4: In my career, is probably the most horrific weekend I can think of.
3: In the other incidents, a grandmother was stabbed to death allegedly by her grandson at Bondi. A 23-year-old woman was fatally stabbed allegedly at the hands of a partner at Wagga Wagga. And in the state's north, a 27-year-old man is accused of murdering a 70-year-old woman believed to be his mother. Advocates say more needs to be done to address domestic violence across Australia. Jefferson Shaw, Sydney.
1: Voter support for One Nation shows no sign of waning, with the latest polling showing the party has a 30% share of the primary vote. Labor is 3 points behind the minor party with a 27% share, followed by the coalition with 19%. West Australian motorists are being warned against stopping to pick flowers along a

0: Al-Tanis says the region needs a framework in which sovereignty is respected. Speaking at the opening of the Qatar Economic Forum's UN General Assembly in New York, he says no state can pose a threat to another. Sheikh Mohammed, who's also his country's foreign minister, has described the economic fallout from the US-Israel war on Iran as an earthquake, with its shockwaves reaching far beyond the borders of the Middle East. This is Air National News. Australia has posted a 3-0 series clean sweep against Zimbabwe after holding on for a one-wicket win in the third and final one-dayer in Harare. Chasing 272, the Aussies looked to have had it when Josh Inglis was dismissed for a brilliant 103. But Nathan Ellis guided the visitors home with an unbeaten 36, the winning runs coming on the second-to-last ball of the game.
1: And that is it! What a brilliant show of tempo by Nathan Ellis!
0: Lachie Neal is hoping his good record will see his one-game ban for striking Jack Ginnivan overturned. The Brisbane great hasn't been suspended once in his 15-year AFL career. Footy commentator Jimmy Bartel has told Today Neal will be up against recent history to have the ban overturned.
2: It doesn't look good for Lachie Neal. There's been seven players who have been affronted the tribunal on the one-week suspension. Five have accepted their fate. Another two have gone up and tried to challenge it, and they've knocked it down.
0: Nick Daicos, meanwhile, is the heavily backed favourite to take out tonight's Brownlow medal, so much so that Nike has taken out a front page ad in Melbourne's Herald Sun with a picture of the Collingwood star alongside the word inevitable. Manchester City's perfect start to the EPL season continues after a 5-3 win against Sunderland. City now has the maximum possible 15 points. And that's sport on Australian Independent Radio News.
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4: And our forecast is for a cloudy day with a maximum of about 17 degrees. The current temperature has just dropped back a little bit. It's now 16. Overnight it'll get down to a very cool 7. And tomorrow sunny with 21, and then even better on Wednesday. Sunny again and 25. Well, good afternoon. Welcome to the second hour of My Wonderful World on Adelaide's 88.7 Coast FM. I'm Bob Lindo, taking you through till 4 o'clock, and this program is called My Wonderful World. And just before the news, I played the song The Sound of Silence by a band called Disturbed, and I've had a few callers ringing me up to tell me what they thought, and they all liked it, so there you go. And particularly Jenny Lee, she loved it. So thank you, Jenny Lee, and thanks for ringing and thanks for listening to Coast FM, and I'm glad you enjoyed the song. Now, each week at this time I play a train song, and this week it's by Gordon Lightfoot. And the word legend gets a bit overused when it comes to musical artists, but in the case of the late Gordon Lightfoot, it's totally appropriate, as he truly was a Canadian music legend. Gordon Meredith Lightfoot Jr. He was born in Ontario in 1938, and he was a Canadian singer, songwriter, and guitar player, and he achieved international success in folk, folk rock, and country music. He was credited with helping to define the pop and folk music style of the 60s and 70s, and was regarded as Canada's finest songwriter, with his songs being recorded by artists all over the world. His name is synonymous with songs about trains and shipwrecks, rivers and highways, and lovers and loneliness. And Gordon Lightfoot died in 2023, and he was aged 84. Now, this train song, Steel Rail Blues, was written and recorded by Lightfoot back in 1966, and it's been covered by many country artists, such as George Hamilton IV, Jim Croce, and numerous others, and it's about a guy who gets a letter from his girl with a train ticket for him to return home to her loving arms, but he missed the train because he gambled the ticket away. Silly man, but and the big steel rails now won't carry him home to the one he loves. How sad is that?

0: 88.7 Adelaide's Coast FM. That's an Aussie band from Perth from back in the 70s. They were called the Triffids. And that's a song all about the wide open road. And just before that, we had Gordon Lightfoot with his train song, Steel Rail Blues, and also his number one hit all over the world from back in the 70s called Sundown. It's 18 minutes past three. I'm Bob Lindo. This is My Wonderful World, taking you through until 4 o'clock. The current temperature outside has dropped back a little bit again. It's now down to 16 degrees. And I hope you're having a great Monday afternoon.
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88.7 Adelaide's Coast FM. There's Paul Kelly with a live version of his song called Careless, recorded at the ESPY, yeah, the Esplanade Hotel, not the one down at Brighton, the one in Melbourne. And before that, we had the Youngbloods, and they were a band from New York. They were around in the 60s, early 70s. They're pretty much a one-hit wonder, but a great song just the same. That was called Get Together. It's now 29 minutes past three. To take us up to the community notice board, here's a song from Jackson Brown. And when he wrote this song, he was overwhelmed at the constant bad news on television. And I don't think things have changed all that much, Jackson. So here we go. This is called Lawyers in Love, and then we'll have the community notice board.

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2: Now, the South Coast Orchid Club of South Australia, they're holding their annual spring show this coming weekend. Yeah, Saturday the 26th from 9 a.m. to 4 p.m. and then on Sunday the 27th of September from 10 a.m. to 4 p.m. Now, this will be at the Marion Warradale Uniting Church Hall on the corner of Township Road and Church Crescent at Marion. There will be a display of members' orchid plants and a trading table with specialty and Australian native varieties for sale. And experienced growers will be on hand to provide advice, and fact sheets will also be available. Now, for further information, you can contact Anne at the club on 0418 840 427. So that's the South Coast Orchid Club Spring Show this coming weekend. And the Adelaide Music Club, you can enjoy a meal and live music on the first Monday of each month at the Adelaide Music Club. It's at the Grand Ballroom, 443 Tapleys Hill Road at Fulham Gardens. Visitors, friends and new members are most welcome to attend. Now, because that Monday night is a public holiday, the next one will be on Monday the 12th of October. And they'll be presenting a show called Oranges and Lennons, which is a tribute to John Lennon, his songs, his stories, his journey, featuring Gary Burrows, backed by some of Adelaide's finest musicians. Now, the doors will open at 6, and there's plenty of parking directly adjacent to the ballroom, and tables are set in cabaret style. There's a moderate charge for this one-course dinner and show, with the food service starting from 7 p.m, and drinks are available from the bar, of course. Now, for any bookings with dietary preference details, you can get them in by Wednesday the 7th of October. Now, to book or obtain any further information, you can contact Myra by text on 0428 821 040. 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

0: 88.7, Adelaide's Coast FM, going way back to 1965. That's Mary Ann Faithfull. Yeah, she was a one-time girlfriend of Keith Richards and also Mick Jagger, and that was a number four hit for Mary Ann, written by Jackie DeShannon, Come and Stay With Me. And one of the only songs that doesn't feature Freddie Mercury on the vocals for Queen. And that was by Brian May, the guitar player, and that was called In the Year of 39. And we had Adelaide's heartthrob from back in the 70s, Mark Holden, with the number 11 hit that he had in Australia called Last Romance. And I can just picture him now on Countdown. He always had a red rose for the girls. So, yeah, what a great artist he was, yeah. It's now a quarter to four, and coming up at four, we have Alan Witcherly presenting Monday Drive from four through till six. At six, Ron Bellman with Adelaide City Life, and then Lynette Wright will take you through from eight until ten with her program called The Right Mix. And tonight we've got Anne-Marie filling in for Cheryl Lee on Monday Latte from 10 p.m. through until midnight. So some great lineup, a great lineup of presenters and music coming your way on Adelaide's Coast FM.
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Yeah, Chris Isaak with a song called Somebody's Crying. And we also had Rod Stewart with a song from the early 80s. In fact, it was 1981. Tonight I'm Yours, But Just Don't Hurt Me. It's now 6 minutes to four. Coming up at four, we have Alan. And that's just about it from me today. Alan is back after a week off, and he'll be presenting Monday Drive right up until 6 o'clock. So thanks for listening to My Wonderful World. I'll be back again next Monday afternoon, as usual, at 2 o'clock for another episode. I'm Bob Lindo. Have a fabulous week. Enjoy the spring sunshine. Bye for now. And I'm going to go out with a bit of rock and roll. I always like to lead into the Monday Drive show with a bit of rock and roll. And what better to have some boogie-woogie rock and roll from Status Quo? Bye for now.

0: Block the wind, rain and sun with outdoor blinds from phantomscreens.com.au. 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
1: This is Air News South Australia. Good afternoon, I'm Steve Barker. SA police were confronted by tragedy at Annandale last night after a head-on collision between a ute and sedan on the Sturt Highway. Senior Constable Kimberly Broad says a teenager was killed in the crash and became the 80th death on SA roads this year.
2: Sadly, the driver of the Holden sedan, 17-year-old boy from Renmark, he died at the scene. His passenger is a 23-year-old man from Renmark, and he was treated at the scene for minor injuries. And the other driver of the Holden utility, a 17-year-old boy from Renmark, he was airlifted to hospital with life-threatening injuries.
1: Police also responded to a serious house fire in the state's mid-north last night. A resident says she opened the door to find her severely burnt neighbour after hearing terrifying bangs from the fatal house fire at Red Hill. SA police say a 65-year-old man died in the incident. Two people, a 63-year-old man and 64-year-old woman, were found with serious burns and were airlifted to hospital in Adelaide for treatment. South Australia's sea lion population increasingly is being affected by H5 bird flu, with four of the mammals, including one pup, testing positive for the virus. The sea lions were among 12 found dead on the North Page and South Page Islands, a key breeding location for the animals between the South Australian mainland and Kangaroo Island. SA Environment Minister Emily Burke says there's also been a mass mortality event involving crested terns on the pages, with around 900 of the birds found dead. More than 32,000 popular utes have been recalled because the spare wheel is at risk of falling off. According to the recall of the BYD Shark 6 plug-in hybrid ute, incorrect installation could cause the spare wheel to fall off while driving. To air entertainment news, and stars from across the globe have honoured John Farnham in a special tribute concert in Melbourne, with Keith Urban and Jimmy Barnes among the performers and Celine Dion singing You're the Voice live from Paris, while Coldplay singer Chris Martin surprised the crowd with a song dedicated to John.

0: ahead of the 2015 season and went on to play 172 of his 230 games in Cats colours, including a flag in 2022. He certainly was a selfless Cat while being sidelined from the seniors this year. He turned his attention to nurturing the likes of teammates Mitch Edwards and Toby Conway. Dennis O'Kane reporting.
1: Lee Matthews and Jimmy Bartlett are just two football greats who believe Lachie Neale has only a slim chance of escaping a one-game suspension for striking hawk Jack Ginnivan, ruling him out of Saturday's grand final. Meanwhile, the AFL is considering an earlier start time for next season's Friday night games. North Melbourne is one club requesting a 6 p.m. start. And the AFL Brownlow Medal Award will be held tonight, with Collingwood star Nick Dacos the overwhelming favourite to take out the game's highest individual honour. Monday afternoon, I'm Steve Barker. This is Air News, South Australia.
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3: Well, good afternoon. It's currently 16 degrees in Adelaide, 1 degree below the expected maximum of 17 degrees, which we reached earlier. Mostly clear conditions now for the rest of the day. And for tomorrow, Tuesday, the 22nd of September, sunny conditions with an expected maximum of 20 and a minimum of 7 overnight. And for Wednesday, another great day, mostly sunny conditions with an expected maximum of 25 and a minimum of 11 degrees. Well, it's welcome to Monday Drive with Alan Witchley. Pleased to be with you after such a nice sunny weekend and with this sunny weather continuing. Many thanks to Karen Montgomery for hosting last week's Monday Drive. She plays great music, doesn't she? And also, of course, a big thank you to Bob Lindo, particularly for that last song of his program. Great one. He always presents great music on his My Wonderful World show. Always some surprises, as well as the hotly awaited train song. He will be back again next week. If you wish to have a shout-out or a chat, the number in the studio is 8371 1000. Always pleased to receive your calls. And I'd like to give a special shout-out today to all those associated with the centenary celebrations for the Colonel Light Gardens Primary School, the teachers, students past and present, as well as parents and friends of the school and others, many others. A great fete on last Thursday and school tours on Friday. Extremely enjoyable. The address by well-known media and radio personality Keith Conlon, who was at the school in the 1950s, was very well received, and he won't mind if I point out that he was actually male ducks of the school back in the 50s. So let's start with three Aussie songs, beginning with the Little River Band.

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0: Blue Jeans, Blue Jeans, Blue Jeans, 88.7 Adelaide's Coast FM, your favourite community radio station. Well, there you are, three great Aussie songs bouncing along from the 70s. First up, we had Little River Band with Every Day of My Life. Follow that up with Johnny Chester from Melbourne and the band Jigsaw, Shame and Scandal in the Family, that occurs in lots of places. And then, of course, Skyhooks, the Australian rock band formed way back in 1973 with their classic lineup with Graham Shirley Strawn and also Red Simons, who is an announcer or was an announcer on Melbourne radio. They were known for their flamboyant costumes and makeup. And, of course, that song, Blue Jeans, a great song.
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We started with Sand in Your Shoes. That was by Al Stewart, also known as properly Alistair Ian Stewart, British singer-songwriter and folk rock musician who rose to prominence in the British folk revival in the 1960s and 1970s, according to Wikipedia. And, of course, we all know that his most famous song was Year of the Cat back in 1976. We followed it up with Bon Jovi, the American rock band, formed in New Jersey in the States in 1983, with You Give Love a Bad Name. And then, of course, Christine Annu, great Australian singer-songwriter and actress, came from the Torres Strait. She gained popularity with the cover song release, My Island Home. That's what it was in 1995. Let's take us up to the announcements with a quick song by the Beatles.

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At 20 minutes to 5 on Adelaide's Coast FM 88.7. She knows how to belt out a song all right. That's Bev Harrell, and she even introduced the song herself, I guess. We started with Wear My Ring Around the Neck, the Elvis Presley song. It was sung by Ricky Van Shelton, American retired country music singer. And it comes from an album, Honeymoon in Vegas, with lots of covers of great Elvis songs. We then heard The Hollies, the English group, The Times They Are A-Changing, a cover of, therefore, of the Bob Dylan song. And one of my original purchases was an album, vinyl album, The Hollies Sing Dylan. We're going to continue now. We're going to hear from another Australian group, Ray Brown and the Whiskers, starting with 20 Miles.

0: 88.7 Adelaide's Coast FM. We started with Ray Brown and the Whispers. They're an Australian rock band from 1964 to 1967. Of course, they're led by the singer Ray Brown. And then I slipped in another quick one from the Beatles. From the Abbey Road album, She Came In Through the Bathroom Window.
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88.7 Adelaide's Coast FM, your favourite community radio station. That's Way Out West. It was a debut single by the Australian band The Dingoes back in October 1973, but the Australian country artists James Blundell and James Rain covered the song and released it as a single in 1992, and there it was for you. First up, we had Albert Hammond down by the river. He was a Gibraltar singer, OBE, but I think lives in England. And then, of course, Adelaide's own Alison Gross, Adelaide-based, 1970 to 1973, by If I Ask You. And to take us up to the news, sport and weather, one of my favourite instrumentals by Frank Mills, it's called Music Box Dancer.

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1: Hello, I'm Peter Carey. Australia's economic growth over the next four decades is expected to be its slowest since World War II. The Treasurer has handed down the latest intergenerational report, warning the number of deaths will soon outpace births. Annual GDP growth is also expected to drop from an average of 3% down to 2%. Jim Chalmers says the nation faces an uncertain future.
2: The world is becoming more dangerous, more unpredictable, more unequal, and more divided. And these aren't just individual threads, they're part of a bigger fraying of that intergenerational promise of better times.
1: All four of Australia's major banks now expect the Reserve Bank to hike the cash rate next week. The ANZ has updated its forecasts, bringing it in line with the other three banks. It also expects the RBA will raise interest rates again at its November meeting. Former Immigration Minister Philip Ruddock believes immigration needs to be a standalone portfolio. It's currently wrapped up in the Home Affairs Department. The Albanese government is under pressure to address soaring migration numbers as infrastructure struggles to cope. Mr. Ruddock says both sides of the political aisle have failed to manage the issue properly.
3: And in my view, the quicker we move back to having essentially an immigration portfolio with the responsibilities for immigration, with one minister, the better it will be.
1: New South Wales police say there is no known history of domestic violence in any of the four incidents which took place in New South Wales in a matter of days. Three women were fatally stabbed, allegedly, by male relatives in separate incidents in the space of 10 hours. Detectives say a stabbing in the Blue Mountains, which killed one child and seriously injured two others, is also being treated as suspected family violence. Deputy Commissioner Peter McKenna says police are doing what they can to address what is a whole-of-society issue.
4: You can call. We will get you to the right referrals and services, but we want to help people. We don't want to see something like this, which in my career is probably the most horrific weekend I can think of.
1: The Queensland Premier is refusing to share the costs of the Brisbane 2032 Olympic and Paralympic venue.

0: reconsidered.
1: We're just saying let's stop and check. Is this serving Victorians well? The cost, I think there was a PwC report back in 2024 that costs the economic, lost economic output is over $500 million. And we surveyed members back in 2018, and that found that three quarters choose to close rather than trade, and those who do open report a loss.
0: This is Air National News. Geelong Premiership player Reece Stanley has announced his retirement from AFL football. Dennis O'Kane reports.
2: It's been a roller coaster football career for the 35-year-old from Berry in South Australia's Riverland, starting in the AFL with the Saints before moving on to the Cats. Stanley arrived at Geelong ahead of the 2015 season and went on to play 172 of his 230 games in Cats colours, including a flag in 2022. He certainly was a selfless Cat while being sidelined from the seniors this year. He turned his attention to nurturing the likes of teammates Mitch Edwards and Toby Conway.
0: To the NRL, and plenty of eyes will be on the fitness of Roosters halfback Sam Walker this week, ahead of Friday night's preliminary final against the Dolphins in Brisbane. The Queensland Origin 7 expects to return from injury following an incredibly quick recovery from ankle surgery. Roosters legend Brad Fittler has told Nine it provides a huge boost to the Roosters' chances.
3: There seems to be good news around Sam Walker. A little halfback, looks like he should be coming back. It'll literally be less than a month after having an operation for syndesmosis, so that'll be pretty tricky alone just playing with the pain of that.
0: Australian Independent Radio News.
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5: At 6 minutes past five, it's currently 15 degrees in Adelaide, 1 degree than an hour ago, and our expected maximum was 17 degrees earlier in the day. Mostly clear conditions for the rest of the day. For tomorrow, the 22nd of September, sunny conditions throughout with an expected minimum of 7 and a maximum 20, and a bit warmer on Wednesday, the 23rd of September, with mostly sunny conditions, minimum of 11 and a maximum expected of 25. Well, welcome to the second hour of Monday Drive with Alan. I hope you're enjoying the music today. Ron Bellman will be here at 6 o'clock presenting his show Adelaide City Life, and we all look forward to that. If you're driving home, please take care, and thanks to all our sponsors that make it possible here at Coast FM. Begin this second hour with one of the great singers of all time, Carole King.

0: I think we get the message. 88.7 Adelaide's Coast FM, your favourite community radio station, where it's just after 15 and a half minutes past five. Life is a minestrone. Minestrone is one of my favourite soups, but that comes from 10cc, the British band, way back in 1972 from their album The Very Best Of. And we started with one of the greatest albums of all time and one of the songs from it, Tapestry by Carole King, the American singer. I Feel Like a Natural Woman.
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2: Good afternoon. Got quite a few crashes on our roads at the moment, including Elizabeth North Knighton Road near Dauncey Road, North Adelaide Prospect Road near Fitzroy Terrace, Cheltenham Parade near the rail line, and Port Norlunga Dyson Road near Goldsmith Drive. 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

88.7 Adelaide's Coast FM. We started with the Eurogliders. They're an Australian band formed back in 1980 in Perth with one of their hit songs, reached number two, Heaven Must Be There. And then, of course, a double from the Castles. They're a great American singing group from Newport, Rhode Island. Six siblings noted for performing professionally and singing harmonies at an early age. And also they had their brother John joining them later. And they started with The Rain, The Park and Other Things. And then we followed it up with Hair. Let's hear now from Jade Hurley, Built in Chariots of Fire, to take us to the next announcements.

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0: At almost 20 minutes to 6 here on Adelaide's Coast FM, your favourite community radio station. That was Mitch Miller and his orchestra. Now, that goes back to the 1950s. Mitchell William Miller, American choral conductor, record producer, record industry executive, and professional oboist. He kind of was involved in all aspects of the industry. Starting off with, we actually had Adam and Eve by Buzz Kaysen. James Elmore Kaysen, American rock singer, songwriter, record producer and author. And he was also a backing singer for Elvis Presley. And then we had Little Eva, Eva Narcissus Boyd. And she was known by her stage name, Little Eva, American singer. And best known, of course, for her 1962 hit, The Locomotion, which I played for you. What's coming up? Well, we have Adelaide City Drive with Ron Bellman. He's sitting there just cautiously going through all his record selections for tonight, and they're always great songs. Then we can have The Right Mix with Lynette Wright. That's between 8 and 10. And from 10 to 12, filling in tonight, we have Cheryl Lee, we have Anne Marie. So that's great music and entertainment continuing until midnight here on 88.7 Adelaide's Coast FM.
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88.7 Adelaide's Coast FM, your favourite community radio station, and a lovely sentimental song from the duo of Glen Campbell and Bobby Gentry from the Best of Bobby Gentry album, Little Green Apples. We started with, of course, the Beatles from the album 1967 to 1970, their Blue album, The Ballad of John and Yoko. And then we followed it up with Australia's great group from their number ones album, It's Massachusetts. Well, that's it for me, Alan Witchley, today. I hope you've enjoyed the music. Thanks to all our sponsors that make this station possible. And if you're on the roads, please take it safely. There have been too many accidents lately. And I hope to catch you next week. And to take us out, a little bit of extra sentimental music. The Classical Gas by Mason Williams.

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1: Hello, I'm Peter Carey. Business groups argue the federal government must urgently boost productivity to protect future living standards. The latest intergenerational report assumes long-term productivity will grow by just over 1% a year. But some economists argue that figure is too optimistic. Andrew McKellar from the Chamber of Commerce and Industry says high productivity leads to a better quality of life.
2: Future living standards are going to be entirely dependent on the productivity growth rates that we achieve over the decades ahead. If we don't have a strong focus on that, then we're not going to have the living standards that I think many Australians expect.
1: All big four banks are now predicting the Reserve Bank to hike the cash rate next week. Monthly mortgage repayments could be going up by more than $100 if the RBA increases the cash rate next Tuesday. Canstar Data Insights Director Sally Tindall said this might not be the last rise for the year.
3: That's one in September and one after the November meeting. And all the other big bank economic teams are saying the risk lies with that scenario, that we could end up at Christmas time with the highest cash rate setting we've seen since the GFC. That's since 2008.
1: To New South Wales, where a court has heard a former police officer formed an obsessive infatuation with his ex-partner before allegedly killing him and another man. Jefferson Shaw reports.
4: A jury of 9 men and 6 women have been impaneled to sit the 12-week trial of Beau Lamar Condon. He's accused of breaking into his former partner Jesse Baird's home and murdering both Baird and Baird's new boyfriend Luke Davies in February 2024. The Crown has begun opening statements telling the court Lamar Condon disguised himself as an Uber Eats driver and will argue he formed an obsessive and jealous infatuation with Baird. Beau Lamar Condon has pleaded not guilty to charges of killing both men and earlier stealing a phone and wallet from Baird. Jefferson Shaw, Sydney.
1: Victoria's Premier Ben Carroll says the Liberal Party needs to rule out doing a deal with One Nation to form government. The comment came after the Premier was asked about the collapse in Federal Labor's primary vote to just 27%. Mr. Carroll was then asked if he could rule out forming a coalition with the Greens.
5: I am completely running. As we saw in the Commonwealth election, we will be winning Greens seats, Heidi. So there will be me focused completely on winning a majority government, and that's what we will be focused on. I am telling you right here and right now that that is an academic question because we will be winning seats from the Greens.
1: A parliamentary inquiry into last year's deadly 000 outage has recommended an overhaul of the system. The report makes 11 recommendations, including that the emergency system be nationalised and run by a statutory authority. It also recommends a regulatory review and implementing a text-based option for contacting 000. And finally, to the Australian share market. Your Lords has closed down 3 points to 89.19, and one Australian dollar was buying 71.29 US cents. This is Air National News. Geelong Premiership player Reece Stanley has announced his retirement from AFL football. Dennis O'Kane reports.
6: It's been a roller coaster of football.

0: Severt expects to return from injury following an incredibly quick recovery from ankle surgery. Roosters legend Brad Fittler has told Nine it provides a huge boost to the Roosters' chances.
1: There seems to be good news around Sam Walker. A little halfback, looks like he should be coming back. It'll literally be less than a month after having an operation for syndesmosis, so that'll be pretty tricky alone just playing with the pain of that.
0: Australian Independent Radio News.
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3: It's 5 minutes after six right now here in Adelaide Town. And weather-wise, well, we had a bit of a good start today, but then it all went a little bit dodgy, didn't it, later in the afternoon. But tomorrow, Tuesday, 22nd of September, minimum 7, very sunny, maximum 21, no chance of rain, UV index sitting at a very high 6. And sun protection is recommended, of course. And then on Wednesday, the 23rd of September, minimum 11, and wait for this one, this is summer weather here, maximum 25, chance of rain 0. Well, same again. Look, I'll give you one more because this is really summer weather. Thursday, 24th September, minimum 16, maximum 29. But it's going to be a bit rainy, so we're going to be living in Brisbane on that day probably, you know, a bit sort of woolly. Oh, well, but, you know, hey, it's getting warmer, it's getting lighter, daylight saving's on its way. So, hey, what, you know, what's there to complain about? Nothing. Nothing. Like to big thanks to Alan Witcherly for a great program, and he always comes across with some unusual, different music, and it's always good. It's always good. And his show's very popular. I really quite enjoy it. So do a lot of other presenters and listeners as well. They like his style, you know, music. Very good. So what have I got on tonight? Well, I've got music, of course. Some of my favourites, some of your favourites. So that's going to be it for tonight. So it's going to be all sorts of music from different genres. We've got a fair amount of Australian music in there, because we always love to promote Australian music. So why don't we just, instead of talking about what music we're going to play, why don't we just play some and see what you think. Here we go. Queen's Clearwater Revival.

0: Carrie the Beatle is a great intellectual stimulus that we get from the Beatles. She's my baby, she don't care.
1: Oh, well, okay.
0: I think that's about it, isn't it? Oh, this is what a great song. When Ringo kicks in, he does a magic thing, and then Paul gets a bit of bass behind it, and John sort of pulls back off the mic. What do you know? You've got a hit. Like 50,000 hits. Ah, excellent. So what are we, 12 minutes after 6 o'clock here on Adelaide's City Life program. Ron Bellman and, of course, Alan Witcherly is heading off now, heading off home to, I don't know where he does, listen to more music, have something to eat, drink a bottle of wine, who knows, well, as long as he enjoys it. So here we go. Now, it's, as I say, it's 6:13. We've got a song called Rosanna, and it's called Katerina. Katerina loves Rosanna, and she loves Toto, and she wants to hear it. So we're going to be playing it straight after this message.
2: 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The pedestrians swarmed where city traffic previously ruled. Premier Don Dunstan welcomed the people back to the city. And the Rundle Mall was born. Or should it be Rundle Mall? Nobody was really sure.
3: 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I call it Mall. 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

0: 88.7 Coast FM, and it's 6:29 here in Adelaide Town, Landor, in fact. And we've got 12 degrees Celsius out there. Of course, it'd be Celsius because you don't do Fahrenheit here, do we? We're not Americans yet. But it's a balmy, bit of a balmy night out there, so that's quite nice. So what did we do? Well, we had some something really quite cool from Pat Benatar. That's Love is a Battlefield, and she's a great artist. Even that came out in 1984. And that come off on one of those Billboard thingos. It was one of those favourites or whatever it was. And then we had from Beck Lee, a local girl, we had Red Flags. And that's a great song. She's written many songs now, and that was one of the earlier numbers. And doing really well. Yeah, I really like Beck's stuff. I think it's fantastic. And I try and play as much of it as I can. And when I do get it, when she does a new one, I should say, we get her on and she tells us all about it. Get the inside. We get all the goss. Well, here we are. It's 6:30 on the dot. Got some messages from our very, very valued sponsors, and we hope that our sponsors are listening too. And if you've got some, you hear something here you'd like to buy or service you'd like to use, try it out. Give them a go. These people are great because they look after us and we try to look after them.
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Ice America. And they were very, very, very fortunate to... Listen, we're still going. very, very fortunate to have George Martin, who was the Beatles producer, work on some of their material, and it really did give it a lift. But I loved America, always have, always will. I think they're just such a great band. Even though they did most of their good work in England, where they were students, I think, those boys. Yeah. So, America, of course. So, then we had this brilliant piece of work from... Michael Jackson, The Earth Song. Oh, it's just such a classic, isn't it? It's a long one. It goes for quite a while. But, you know, every second counts with Michael. And he does a really good job on it, but throws out the gauntlet, really, doesn't he? He says, look what we've done. Why do we do this? Great questions. And I really don't know the answer to that any of it. So, and, oh, James Dean. Yep, good. Love James Dean. But it wasn't him, it was the Eagles singing about him. So here we are. We've got now 45. Let's call it quarter to seven, right? And quarter to seven, and that means we've got another, you know, hour and 15 minutes to go. And, of course, at 8 o'clock tonight, Lynette Wright will be doing her program, but we'll talk more about that a little later on. But she's good value. So I'm going to play some more music for you, and I'm going to sort of just... wing it here. Here we go. This is 10cc. Great band. You should look up where they got the name of that band or from. The Things We Do for Love. Yes. 88.7 Coast FM, 6:45.

0: The things we do for love. Well, we do lots of silly things, and sometimes we do quite sensible things, I guess, for love. 10cc, what a great band. Love them. They've been around for such a long time. That was re-released in 2006 or something, but it was earlier than that when the original was done. And it was on Old Time Radio. Fabulous. So we've got more music coming your way. We've got Amen Corner. We've got Phil Collins and Greg Kinn. But in the meantime, let's hear for some information from our sponsors, from us to them.
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0: 106.7 Coast FM, and it's 1 minute after 7 o'clock, and we are at the top of the hour, the top of the second hour for me, as I kick on to 8 o'clock. Yeah. And it seems to go quickly now these days. I don't know why. Maybe I've got too much grey hair. Oh, no, can't be that, surely. Well, what did we just do? We had Crosby, Stills, Nash and Young. And, oh, not Young, sorry. Neil Young got kicked out at that stage. So Graham Nash from the Hollies, and we're going to have some Hollies music tonight as well. Graham Nash from the Hollies jumped in, was invited, and did a great job of it. And, of course, the rest is history. And then we had Amen Corner, If Paradise Is Half As Nice. It doesn't sort of elaborate any further. I guess it leaves it up to your imagination. But then I doubled up there with the Paradise theme with Phil Collins and Another Day in Paradise. And that's a great song written about his daughter, who he was fearful of falling into the traps in America when he was in Switzerland. The horrible things that sometimes happens to young girls in big cities. So that's where it came from, Paradise. Another Day in Paradise. So next up we've got the Greg Kinn Band. We've got the Mentals, Mr. Natural, Savage Garden, Dale Braithwaite. We've got all sorts of really good stuff for you tonight, enjoying this music. I don't know what's going on there.
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0: Oh, well, I hope you enjoyed that set. We kicked off there with one of these massive one-hit wonders, and it was Greg Kinn and the breakup song, and that that came out with, it's about 1981, actually, to be precise. And then we followed on with Savage Garden and a song which is not played very much on radio. It's Violet, and that's the Savage Garden album, Homemade. And beautiful piece of music. And of course, we had the, you know, the Mentals with Mr. Natural, and then we had Split Ends with I Got You. That's from Across the Ditch, and just finished with Darryl Braithwaite, One Summer. So it's been a pretty interesting, nice chunk of music, I reckon. So 7:25 here on Adelaide's coast of M, 88.7. Temperature right now is 11 degrees Celsius outside. Inside our studio, it's a glorious 25 degrees. It's wonderful. We get spoiled here in these studios with all this sort of stuff. It's fantastic. So we've got a half an hour to go before Lynette rocks in, or she could be in any minute now, like a, you know, gust of wind, CDs all over the place, having a wonderful time. And she'll be getting ready for her show, and no doubt she'll talk to you all about that. So we'll just might just have some bit more engagement with our sponsors at the moment. What do you think? Yeah, let's do it. Here we go.
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0: Oh, what a great block of music that was. We kicked that off with the Birds and Turn, Turn, Turn. And that, in case you didn't know, you probably do, seasoned listeners at Coast FM, that was written or straight out of the book of Ecclesiastes in the Bible. And it's word for word, basically. And there was, you know, there was never a challenge of copyright. Who's got the copyright over those lyrics? Well, the thing is, if it's the Bible, who owns it? You know, so anyway, we all own it, don't we? And it's a great song, so who's complaining? Not me. And then next we had from the movie Deliverance, well, that's going back into the 70s, Eric Weisberg and Steve Mandel, Dueling Banjos. And that was a wonderful piece of work. It got a lot of coverage, and there was all sorts of, I don't know, special things about that. But there's also some silly stories about it too. But anyway, let's stick with the stuff that we know. Then we had Men at Work Down Under. Where else would they be? And, oh, don't you just love John Farnham? It's A Long Way to the Top. If you want to rock and roll. Oh, you know, and the tribute that's being packaged up for that guy is just amazing. He deserves everything. What a guy, and what great music. And I'm so sad that he's not feeling well, you know. Anyway, John, we love you, man. No. Then Ian Moss, Tucker's Daughter. No, we didn't do that. No, we didn't do that. Come on, we did The Loved Ones. The Loved Ones, Loved Ones. So it's just copy, paste, delete, move on. We will play it in a moment, though, of course. Let's just hear some more from our sponsors who've got lots of great information to share with us.
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The 8.7 Coast FM at 7:53. That's 7 minutes away from Lynette Wright's Right Mix and Dancing Shoes. Everything's going on over there through the glass window. I can see everything is going on. Yes, she'll be there from 8 till 10. And then I think we've got a fill-in for Cheryl. I'll tell you. Yes, we do. Anne-Marie is going filling in for Cheryl. I don't know what she's doing, but anyway, obviously she's having a lot of fun. So I'm going to just kick on with one more song, or maybe one and a half songs, and then I'll say goodnight. Goodbye. God bless. See ya. Not yet.

Well, there we go. That was quick, wasn't it? Quick and short, sharp and shiny. Yes. Well, we're out of here now because my time is up on this show. Lynette Wright is on in 3 minutes' time. I'm going to kick in with Nicolette Larson just to get the mood started. Oh, there we go. That's real sexy music. Good night. God bless.

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1: The weather for the rest of your Monday, it has cooled down out there. It is currently 11 degrees. Tomorrow, Tuesday, the 22nd of September, minimum of 7, maximum of 20, sunny. The sun is shining and there is zero chance of rain. Wednesday's even better. It's a minimum of 11, maximum 25 and mostly sunny. Well, good evening, welcome and hello. My name is Lynette and this is The Right Mix and you've got me for the next 2 hours. You know the drill. Push the couch out of the way, make a little room. Some of this will have you up out of your chairs, tapping and wiggling and dancing in whatever space you are occupying tonight. Thank you very much, Ron, for a fantastic Adelaide City Life. And yes, we do both love the last song that he did play. It is quite a catchy little tune, isn't it? 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Phone number 8371 1000 if you'd like to give me a call in the studio. What have we got this week on The Right Mix? We will open up with Jimmy Barnes, of course. There's a lot of Australian stuff in here. I think Elvis Costello makes an appearance. Jackson 5 might even make an appearance. But you need to stick around because there is plenty of music to play here tonight. Let's start the show with Jimmy Barnes' Stand Up.

Skyhawks living in the 70s. Some of my fashion in my wardrobe is still living in the 70s. Oh dear. And the track before that was from Elvis Costello and the Attractions, Pump It Up. And we started the right mix this week with Jimmy Barnes, Stand Up. 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The next one that I have is from Crowded House, Fall at Your Feet.

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Dukeville from Daddy Cool. Do you know that Daddy Cool were inducted into the ARIA Hall of Fame on the 16th of August 2006? And at the Music Victoria Awards of 2014, Daddy Cool was also inducted into the Music Victoria Hall of Fame. We do love a little bit of our Daddy Cool, don't we? The next one that I have that's fallen off the shelf and into the CD player is a song from Kylie Minogue, and this one is Love at First Sight.

Boys Light Up from Australian Crawl. That was the title track from that album that they released back in 1980. And it was on the charts, reached number four, and it stayed there for an unbroken 101 weeks, eventually selling over 280,000 copies of the Boys Light Up album, which is five times platinum. 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Phone number 83711000 if you'd like to give me a call in the studio. The next one that I have is from Diesel, Don't Need Love.

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The wonderful voice of John Farnham. That was Burn For You. The track before that was from Lionel Richie, All Night Long. You are listening to Adelaide's Ghost FM 88.7 with Lynette. This is The Right Mix, and I'll be here through till 10 o'clock. And then Anne-Marie's going to take over because she's filling in for Cheryl Lee for the Monday Latte program. The next one that I have for you is a song from Rod Stewart, You Wear It Well.

Kim Carnes with Betty Davis Eyes. It's a couple of minutes after nine on Monday, the 21st of September. The Rotary Club of Henley Beach invite you to their quiz night to be held on Saturday, the 24th of October from 6:30 p.m. at the Grange Bowling Club, 11 Wilson Court, Grange. Test your knowledge. Have fun. Great prizes. BYO nibbles and drinks can be purchased at the bar. For bookings and more information, call 0458 468, that's 960, 0458 468 960. Why do we sing? Come and find out on Sunday the 18th of October at 2:30 p.m. at St. Theodore's Anglican Church, 45 Prescott Terrace, Toorak Gardens. Enjoy a pleasant afternoon concert of well-known and loved favourite songs presented by the choir, ensembles and soloists of the Woodville Concert Choir. The very talented Stella Panozzo will be at the helm as the music director of this community choir, which is now in its 45th year of performing. Tickets for the concert are reasonably priced and you can buy them through Try Bookings, which is www.trybooking.com, or you can contact the secretary on 0456 179 918 for further information. And check out the choir Facebook, Woodville Concert Choir, or the website woodvilleecc.com.au. 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Rightio, what have we got next on the Right Mix? What's fallen off the shelf into the CD player? This is a song from Vanessa Amorosi, and it's absolutely everybody.

We went all the way back to 1984 with that one. That was the Style Council, Shout to the Top. And that song featured in Billy Elliot back in 2000. Oh, I can't remember it. I might have to watch that movie again. You are listening to Adelaide's Coast FM 88.7 with Lynette. This is The Right Mix, and you've got me through till 10 o'clock, and then Anne-Marie's going to take over. She's filling in for Shirley on Monday Latte program this week. The next one that I have for you is a song from the Allman Brothers Band, and it's Midnight Runner.

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Laura Branigan with TMO. The song before that was from Crowded House, Weather With You. You are listening to Adelaide's Coast FM 88.7, and you do have the phone number 8371 1000 if you'd like to call me in the studio. The next one that I have is from Rod Stewart, and it's Handbags and Glad Rags.

sing a song of sixpence for your sake, and take a bottle full of rye.

went all the way back to 1982 with that one. That was Billy Joel's Allentown. And it emerged as the anthem for the blue-collar America workers, representing both the aspirations and the frustrations of the working class in the late 20s. And, of course, that one sat at number 17 on the Billboard Hot 100 for 6 consecutive weeks and was certified gold. It is 9:34 on Monday, the 21st of September. Still plenty of music to play, so do stick around. I'll be here till 10 o'clock. The next one that I have is Tears for Fears. Everybody Wants to Rule the World. Thank you.

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Wow, I even surprised myself. That was a triple play, starting off with Rockin' All Over the World, Whatever You Want, and Caroline from Status Quo. Thank you very much for sticking around. I have had a fantastic time. Anne-Marie is here and she's going to take over at 10 o'clock and take you all the way to midnight, filling in on the Monday Latte program. Have a great week, everybody. I will leave you with one last song. And remember, if you can choose anything, please choose kind. Good night.

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1: The remaining weather for your Monday, the 21st of September, partly cloudy. Currently, it's 11 degrees. Looking ahead for Tuesday, sunny with a top of 21 degrees, and Wednesday, sunny with a maximum of 25 degrees. Thank you, Lynette. 2 hours of the right mix with the right music and certainly the right vibe, that is for sure. I'm Anne-Marie, and good evening to you, my dear listener. I'll be keeping the chair warm for Cheryl Lee this week and the following week, presenting Monday Latte right here on Adelaide's Live and Local, 88.7 Coast FM. Let's kick things off with the Rogue Traders, who Cheryl Lee interviewed last week, chatting to Nat Bassingthwaite about their new album, Midnight Alarms, and what a cracking Aussie band. Here's one of their classics, Watching You.

The Rogue Traders watching you, and you are with me, Anne-Marie, right through till 12 a.m, filling in for the legend that is Cheryl Lee, that radio chick. So this program, there won't be any Facebook check-ins or interviews. Sorry, folks, I'll just be giving you 2 hours of music. I'll leave the rest to the maestro upon her return. This morning I will have music from Susie Quattro, Thin Lizzy, Rachel Leocar, Iggy Pop, The Church, John Farnham, Status Quo, and Brizzy Band Custard. So if you're able to kick back and relax, perfecto. If you're out and about on our roads, thank you for tuning in, and please drive safe. If you are at work at these late hours, I do hope you can have a moment to enjoy the music. The studio number is 83711000 if you'd like to call in and say hello. I'd love to hear from you. For you now on Adelaide's 88.7 Coast FM, Susie Quattro, She's in Love With You.

Race with the Devil, The Gun, and from The Queen of Leather, Susie Quattro. I played She's in Love with You, and you are here with Anne-Marie on Monday Latte on Adelaide's 88.7 Coast FM.

Robert Palmer from 1979, Bad Case of Loving You. And from the Knack, we heard My Sharona. Your time is 20 minutes past 10 p.m.

0: Thin Lizzy, the boys are back in town from their 1976 album Jailbreak. You are with Anne-Marie on Adelaide's 88.7 Coast FM, filling in for Cheryl Lee here on Monday Laute, all the way through to 12 a.m. The studio number is 83711000 if you'd like to call in and say hi. I'd love to hear from you. Coming up after our station sponsors, Rachel Leocar, Lenny Kravitz, Iggy Pop, Mondo Rock. Stick around, more great music to come.
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Kravitz, always on the run. And from our local legend, Rachel Leocar, we also heard Somebody to Love from her fourth studio album, Shadows. And in an interview, Rachel said, "I write songs to connect with people and help them through each phase of life, as music has always helped me. Featuring snatches from various genres, I feel I have found my true voice and I want to share it far and wide." Well, Rachel, I am here to say your voice certainly does reach far and wide, and I am all for it. That is for sure. For you now, Mondo Rock with Cool World here on Monday Latte with Anne-Marie on Adelaide's 88.7 Coast FM.

Iggy Pop, I'm bored. Now, somewhere in my memory bank, I thought the Beastie Boys had covered this song. Turns out, though, that they hadn't. How bizarre. Interesting. I also played Mondo Rock's classic hit Cool World from their 1981 album Chemistry. Your time is 19 minutes to 11 p.m.

0: No doubt. Excuse me, sir, from their Tragic Kingdom album. I'm Anne-Marie, and thank you for your company here on Monday Latte. The studio number is 8371 1000 if you'd like to call in and say hi. Coming up after our station sponsors, Brizzy Band Custard, John Farnham, The Church. 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

He Will Rock You, John Farnham and Queen there. And from Brizzy Band Custard, I played the Min Min Lights from their Respect All Life Forms album right here on your live and local community station, Adelaide's 88.7 Coast FM. And I'd like to say a cheerio to Fred. Thank you for calling in, mate. Really appreciate your call. Coming up now, The Church, Unguarded Moment.

The Yardbirds featuring Jeff Beck with I'm a Man, and we also heard from The Church, Unguarded Moment. I'm Anne-Marie and you are listening to Monday Latte, where I'm keeping the chair warm for Cheryl Lee. Your time is 11 p.m.

John Farnham, Black Dog from his Anthology 3 Rarities album. And before that, I played Stevie Wright Guitar Band. The studio number is 83711000 if you'd like to call in and say hi. Now, as I mentioned at the beginning of the program, I won't be checking in on the Facebook messages as Cheryl Lee would normally do, and I don't have any interviews lined up. It's just 2 hours of music from me for this week and next week. So I'll leave all of that up to the maestro upon her return for you now on Monday Latte. Sure, I've found someone.

the legends that are Daddy Cool with Eagle Rock, and from Cher I played I Found Someone. I'm Anne-Marie and you are listening to Monday Latte here on Adelaide's 88.7 Coast FM, where your time is 17 minutes past 11 p.m. and I'd like to say a cheerio to Noel from Elizabeth. Thank you so much for your call.

0: Bear. Vanessa Amorosi, Have a Look. And from Melbourne band Dallas Crane, we heard Colour the Black of My Heart. Your time is 19 minutes past 11 p.m. and your current temperature is 11 degrees. Coming up after our station sponsors, Tom Petty and the Heartbreakers, Melissa Etheridge, Guns N' Roses, The Vapors. 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

Sisters, Etheridge, come on out tonight from her eighth studio album titled Lucky. And she's actually released 18 albums since her first debut album way back in 1988. How cool is that? Tom Petty and the Heartbreakers were also in there with American Girl. Your time is 28 minutes to 12 a.m. and your temperature is 11 degrees. And I'd like to say a cheerio to Lynn and Jules. Thank you both for your call. Coming up now on Adelaide's 88.7 Coast FM, Eagle Eye Cherry with Are You Still Having Fun?

Turning Japanese, the Vapors from their 1980 album Nuclear Days. And we also heard from Eagle Eye Cherry, Are You Still Having Fun? And I say to that, I hope you are. I certainly am. You're with Anne-Marie listening to Monday Latte on Adelaide's 88.7 Coast FM.

0: Hussey Hicks, New South Wales band there with Same Boat, and from Guns N' Roses I played Think About You. Well, my dear listener, it's nearly time for me to skedaddle out of here. Coming up at midnight is Richard Watson's Off the Beaten Track. I know he will have a great program lined up for you. On the other side of our station sponsors, Baby Animals, Blondie, Hunters and Collectors. 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

Blondie with their classic hit Hanging on the Telephone, and from Aussie band Baby Animals I played Ain't Gonna Get. Well, it is that time where I must say a fond farewell, my dear listener. Thank you for your company. It has been a joy to be with you. I will now place you in the hands of the rocking Richard Watson, who will be with you for the next 3 hours presenting Off the Beaten Track. Then it's Jeff Redman cruising through the night to 6 a.m. right here on Adelaide's 88.7 Coast FM. I'm going to leave you now with Hunters and Collectors. Say goodbye. I'm Anne-Marie. Take care, be kind, and remember, where words fail, music speaks.

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1: Well, the weather in Adelaide for Tuesday the 22nd of September, sunny. That's all we need to know. Looking at a high of 20 degrees, a low of 7 degrees. We're currently sitting on 9 degrees. Now, later in the week, it's going to ramp up a bit warmer. Wednesday, high of 25 degrees. Thursday, a high of 29 degrees. And Friday, a high of 27 degrees. More of the same at the weekend. Do not forget your sunscreen.

Well, what a jaunty tune to kick off with. That was She Loathes You by Adelaide's Velvet Moth. Back by popular demand after their album featured on last week's show. So thank you to those people who phoned in last week saying they loved the Velvet Moths. They now have six more fans. First up, thank you, Anne-Marie, for a cracking, superb, I'd say, and cracking Monday latte. Good rocking show. Absolutely loved it. So, standing in well for Cheryl Lee. I'm Richard Watson. I'm pleased to take you off the beaten track for the next 3 hours. So, let's go.

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I'm Richard Watson and we are wandering off the beaten track. Now, you heard Sunrise, that's the latest release by Adelaide band Oscar the Wild, who have a gig in Adelaide this week and then are embarking on a Australia-wide tour, Melbourne, Sydney and all the rest. So I hope that goes well for them. I do not doubt it will. They've got a great reputation for their live shows. And before that, Devil Inside by Pete Ross and the Sapphire. They're a Sydney outfit who've sort of put together an album of, tracing their last 10 years or so of music. And they sound pretty good. Nice bit of psych rock. Talking of which, staying in Adelaide, this is Sons of Zoku.

Well, that's a song with a fine sentiment, is it not? Paint a Good Picture, that's by Perth. Multi-instrumentalist and songwriter Jamie Turner. He sounds good, doesn't he? And before that, Adelaide's Sons of Zoko with Sun Shines on Everyone. Now, here's a band with a truly excellent name, and that's the only reason I'm playing their track. Their band name's just too good to miss. Edible Natives.

0: That is the sound of Victoria's edible natives with superluminal objects. I had to look that up. Superluminal essentially means travelling faster than light. Now you know too. Coming up next on 88.7 Adelaide's Coast FM, we've got a couple of tracks to celebrate the birthday of an absolutely iconic Australian singer-songwriter.
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This is 88.7 Adelaide's Coast FM, and that was Nick Cave and the Bad Seeds. Two tracks from them, There She Goes, My Beautiful World, and before that, Jubilee Street. And we play those because it's Nick Cave's birthday today. Born on the 22nd of September 1957, so he's turning 68 years old. Singer, songwriter, novelist, actor, bit of an all-rounder. Also, big shout-out to Michelle Atchison from Fullerton, who is also having a birthday today. And I'm not going to ask how old you are, Michelle. It would be rude. Maybe I'll look up on Wikipedia. Anyway, that's a message from your friend Felicity, who also says you're a massive Nick Cave fan. So consider that one a birthday gift to you. Happy birthday, Michelle, from Felicity. It's a funny word to say this time in the morning. Right, here's Talking Heads.

0: There, there, my dear. Dexys Midnight Runners from 1980. We've got the time machine out then. They actually having a bit of a renaissance. I noticed they released an album recently.
1: And everything I do.
0: Called The Concept. So I might have to dig that out and play a couple of tracks from that next week. I'll see what it's like first. And before Dexys was Talking Heads, Life During Wartime. Time is 12:47 a.m. You're on Off the Beaten Track with me, Richard Watson. And coming up in a couple of minutes, want to keep the soulful, funky feel going.
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I'm Richard Watson. Thank you for joining me off the beaten track. Now, that beautiful sound was Long Live Wilderness by Babe Rainbow. And I think if Sunshine had a sound, that would be it. Before Babe Rainbow was The Fascinations. We had the time machine out for that one, 1967. Girls Are Out to Get You. That was actually written and produced by Curtis Mayfield, soul legend. Before that, another oldie, 1980, The Rolling Stones' Emotional Rescue. And that was the title track of a pretty wonky album. But that sort of song seems to have stood the test of time. And before that, Coming Home by Leon Bridges, who is in Adelaide next March. I already have my ticket, and I can't wait. How are you doing this fine Tuesday morning? Give me a buzz, 8371 1000, and say hello, 8371 1000.

too many birds in one tree. Too many birds in one tree. And the sky is full of black and screaming leaves. The sky is full of black and screaming leaves.

That is Too Many Birds in One Tree by Bill Callahan, surely the master of lo-fi folk. Bill hails from Austin in Texas, and I know somebody made a video with him, and they claimed, I'm just telling you what they said, I'm not saying it's true, they claimed that song, Too Many Birds, was about, and they pointed out to certain trees that were straining under the weight of birds. Anyway, that's their theory. I want it to be true. Now, big shout out to Anna from Cambodia, who's just given me a call. Thanks for listening, Anna. She's a big Bill Callahan fan, and she's after some Bob Dylan. And it just so happens we do have some Bob coming up in a few minutes' time. For now, we're going to dive into two tracks from a too often neglected US folk singer called Karen Dalton.

This is 88.7 Adelaide's Coast FM, and you're with me, Richard Watson. We are wandering off the beaten track, and there entertaining us was Karen Dalton, two tracks from her, Katie Krull, and before that, Something on Your Mind. And if you're wondering who Karen Dalton was, she was an American country blues singer, part of the folk scene in Greenwich Village in the early 60s, did not really received much attention or great success at the time, and sadly died in 1993, aged a mere 55. She's getting some belated recognition these days and has left a pretty impressive back catalogue. So if you like your folk or your folk blues, Karen's the person for you.

0: Sex, Death and Choices. Something to conjure with at this time of the morning, is it not? And that's by Riverinas. William Crichton has been touring a lot this year, and that track is one of the many standout moments of his show in Adelaide earlier this year. Now, did you know, I'm sure you do, that today is International Hobbit Day, and that's where fans celebrate the birthdays of Bilbo and Frodo, from Tolkien's Lord of the Rings and The Hobbit, of course. If ever there was a day for feasting and merriment, this is it. So I couldn't resist. Dug this one out from 1968, Leonard Nimoy.
1: In the middle of the earth, in the land of Shire, lives a brave little hobbit whom we all admire. 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

0: Well, that classic is, of course, The Ballad of Bilbo Baggins by Leonard Nimoy. And I say to you, happy Hobbit Day. I hope you're celebrating with feasting of some sort. 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

That is New Pony by Bob Dylan from his 1978 album Street Legal, which divided fans. That was a big favourite of mine. I remember going to York Market when it came out to buy it, probably for about £2 or something. Anyway, it's going to be our featured album for the rest of the show. We're going to play a selection of tracks from that. You can tell me what you think, where Street Legal sits in the pantheon of Bob Dylan albums, 8371-1000. Bit of context, it was recorded in about 6 days in time for a quick world tour, which was dubbed the Alimony Tour, due to divorce and all the usual shenanigans rock stars go through. Anyway, here's some blues.

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Every time you see a woman, she makes you think of yours. She treated you so bad, you just couldn't

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You can't live on that way in the past. Them days is gone.

0: 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And you heard Sister Rosetta Tharpe with Take My Hand, Precious Lord. Sister Rosetta was an American singer-songwriter who really gained prominence in the 30s and 40s, as well as having an amazing voice. She was a bit of a guitar shredder as well, so ahead of her time. And before that, It Serves You Right to Suffer, John Lee Hooker. Now, here's the sound of contemporary blues from the United States.
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0: 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We'll call that Joyful Blues, shall we? 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

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You're listening to 88.7 Adelaide's Coast FM. I'm Richard Watson. Thank you for joining me off the beaten track. And we heard Old Locomotive by the Murlocs, they're a Melbourne band. And before that, Midnight Blues by the wonderful Emily Wurramara. She's a First Nations singer-songwriter and puts on a great show. I saw her live a couple of years ago. Great voice, very entertaining. So I'm hoping she'll come back to Adelaide at some point soon. Before Emily was King Gizzard and the Lizard Wizard with Magenta Mountain. They're a fairly prolific band, to put it mildly. They're on 28 studio albums, 73 live albums since their first album in 2012. And they're touring, so I assume they've got another album coming out soon. And before that was Fiona Boys, Voodoo in the Shadows. Fiona's a sort of bit of a legendary Australian blues artist who spends a lot of time in the US these days. Okay, so back to our featured album of the show, which is Bob Dylan's Street Legal, a divisive album. It was a shift away from the stripped-down folk sounds of his early 70s tracks, and it reached number 2 in the UK, 5 in Australia, 11 in the US, and still divides critics these days. Let me know what you think. 8371 1000. Where do you think Street Legal fits in the Bob Dylan pantheon? Here's a couple of tracks. And I'm reminded that Anna from Cambodia called up, former Adelaide resident, loves Coast FM. So thanks for calling, Anna. And she's a Bob Dylan fan too.

Well, that was a Bob Dylan double on 88.7 Adelaide's Coast FM. No time to think, and we better talk this over. Ian from Handoff, messages to say, more folk, please. Okay, I'll take the hint. He also tells me that as well as being International Hobbit Day, the 22nd of September is World Car Free Day and National Ice Cream Cone Day. Ian, I'm glad you are spending your morning wisely.

number 126.

0: Well, the time is sneaking up to 25 past 2 in the morning, and you're listening to 88.7 Adelaide's Coast FM. And that was the chilled folk sound of Van Morrison, In From Handoff. I hope that did the trick for you. We've got a bit more folky stuff coming up for you in a moment. We've got new music from Julia Jacklin.
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Everything is great, so says Alice Skye, who hails from Horsham. And before that was I Wish, which is a new track from Julie Jacklin, a tease from her fourth studio album, which comes out later this week, and I'll definitely have a listen to that soon. The album's apparently called Gem, ostensibly named after a pub in Collingwood. Who knows? Now, here's for my sleepless friends in Renmark. But be careful what I say, because I'm not sure if they're meant to be at work. But anyway, they said, any chance of a bit more psych rock, as we started the show like that. And I said, I'll see what I can do.

0: Are you, my friend? I listen to 88.7 Adelaide's Coast FM, and that was Where Are You Tonight by Bob Dylan from the Street Legal album. When that was playing, I remember buying a copy from my girlfriend at the time, and she became extremely upset because of the meaning of some of the songs. That threw me. So the message is clear: don't buy anyone an album. It leads to all sorts of trouble. And before Bob was Portal Gun, Outlive the Sun, and that's a cracking track. It's a new release from them. They're a three-piece psych rock outfit. And their own promotion says they traverse musical dimensions as if something out of science fiction. That's a cracking line, is it not, to say about yourself? Now, the time is, as I said, just about 2:45 a.m., and Dave Gable is gearing up to take you cruising through the night from 3 a.m. all the way to the 6 a.m. breakfast show. Dave's got a terrific show lined up. It'll be cracking music and lots of variety, so stick around and keep the volume turned up loud on 88.7 Adelaide's Coast FM.
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that is the sound of Kyla Bell. She's from New South Wales, First Nations singer-songwriter, a teenager, I think she's about 17 or 18 years old, writing and performing songs like that. Pretty impressive. Now, talking about impressive, I dragged out an old album the other day, Pleasure by Girls at Our Best. I'm going to treat you to a track from that.

The next song contains rude, crude, foul, offensive, disgusting, and other lyrics and or adult themes. You have been warned. Thank you.

Well, that catchy number was Suki in the Graveyard by Scottish folk pop legends Belle and Sebastian. Before that, Too Big for Your Boots by Girls at Our Best, band from Leeds, my neck of the woods, and they were a legend for one album. Now the time is, it's 5 to 3 in the morning. How did it get to here? I'm going to wind up sneaking one more song for you. So thanks for listening to 88.7 Adelaide's Coast FM and joining me, Richard Watson, off the beaten track. I hope you liked the show. I enjoyed playing those tunes. Now, keep the volume turned up to the max because Dave Gable will take you cruising through the night in 5 minutes from 3 a.m. all the way to the 6 a.m. breakfast show. I'm going to leave you with New Order, Age of Consent. Have a top Tuesday.

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1: Good morning. Welcome to Cruising Through the Night with your host, Dave Gable, this morning, filling in for Peter and or Lisa. We're looking at a minimum of 7 degrees today. Currently 10 outside, 20 the maximum, and sunny for Adelaide. And then for Wednesday, getting better. 10 overnight, the minimum. 25, the forecast maximum, and sunny for good old Adelaide. So there's spring creeping back in again. Good to see you. Good morning. My name's Dave Gable. As I said, I'll be your host for the next 3 hours, playing some music. I'll bring back good memories, bad memories, indifferent memories, the way music does. Big thank you to Richard for a very interesting off the beaten track. I don't often hear his program because I'm usually asleep after mine, but it was good to see some interesting music creeping back in to early morning radio. Hope I'm going to keep that ball rolling. I've got little bits and pieces of everything lined up. Kicking it off with Yes, and then we go back to 72 for the Ted Mulberry Gang. And then we're going to get pretty much all mixed up. 837-11000 is the phone number if you want to give me a call this morning and request a song or dedicate one to someone special in your existence. If I have it here, I'll play it. If I don't, I won't, but I'll put it into a playlist for a future program. That being said, let's get on with it. Yes, I've seen All Good People from a compilation album, The Ultimate Yes. And then, where are we going to go? Ted Mulberry Gang with the Darktown Strutters Ball.

0: Fleetwood Mac, The Chain, from a combination album, The Very Best Of. Ted Murray again before that with Darktown Strutters Ball from 1972. And from 1971, yes, with I've Seen All Good People.
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0: Yes, indeed. 16 minutes past 3 o'clock. This is Cruising Through the Night with your host Dave until 6 o'clock this morning. The Ozark Mountain Daredevils now with Homemade Wine, and the Allman Brothers Band in memory of Elizabeth Reed.

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5: 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I've got a Beatles triple play now with three groups that aren't the Beatles. Except for one. The Beatles with Hello Goodbye, lifted from their 67 or 70 compendium. The Analogues with Here Comes the Sun, and Sherbet with Nowhere Man.

Pete Townsend out in front of the Who with Pure and Easy. Came out in a couple of their albums, but that one was off the Ultima Collection. That was the Who in its entirety. Pete did that one first on Rough Cut, I think it was. Did a little bit of history. Never mind. Before that, Sherbet with Nowhere Man and the Analogues with Here Comes the Sun. It's 14 minutes to 4 o'clock. I've got Jim Croce with Photographs of Memories, and then the M, The Time Now Here.

0: The M out of Japan from 1972 from the self-titled M album, and the time now here. And Jim Croce before that with Photographs and Memories. It's just coming on 4 o'clock. 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
0: This is Black Widow and King of Hearts.

mating habits. All the young women of Newcastle walk down the main street, which is called Hunter Street, for reasons that will become obvious later on in the song. All the young men of Newcastle drive down Hunter Street in their hot FJ Holdens with chrome-plated grease nipples and double-reverse overhead twin-cam door handles. 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And every now and then, of course, one of the young ladies thinks to herself, ooh, she thinks.

0: Is this mob of blokes driving down Hunter Street in the front seat of the hot FJ with chrome-plated grease nipples and twin overhead fox tails? And the coolest of them all, who got to sit near the window, was young Normie. They pulled up outside the Parthenon milk bar, and standing outside the Parthenon was this beautiful-looking Sheila.
1: Ooh! Ooh!
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1: Ooh, he said.
0: So he leaned out the window and he said real suave like, he said, G'day. This 9 foot tall Hell's Angel came out of the Parthenon milk bar, looked at Norm and said, oh, what are you? Norm said, what are you? Bloke on the footpath said, you wanna go, do you, mate, eh? Norm said, yeah, you wanna go, mate. Bloke on the footpath said, yeah, I'll have a go. Norm said, do you know who you're picking? The bloke on the footpath said, nah, who am I picking? Norm said, you find out, mate. And all of a sudden there was a break in the traffic. And as any young Newcastle lad knows, when you're getting monstered by a 9 foot tall Hell's Angel, and there's a

0: Oh, yeah, classic from 1974. Bob Hudson and the Newcastle song. Alan Parsons Project before that, with Can't Take It With You from Pyramid from 1978. From 1972, Black Widow started their life as Pesky G. Released an album in 1969. It's the only one that I've been able to track down. So I don't know if they did another one before they changed their direction. And sort of, they were trying to follow Black Sabbath. Didn't quite make it. But didn't matter. Good sound. And that was King of Hearts, sorry, from Black Widow Volume 3. It is 4:15 here at 88.7 Adelaide's Coast FM. 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

0: Eagles and On the Border from the album of the same name from 1974. And from 1984, the Yellow Jackets with Spirit of the West.
1: The 60s. 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So the Brit is taking you back to the 60s on the Labor Day holiday Monday. 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
0: And at 4:30, this is Mississippi with Will Ike and Home Free, Seven Bridges Road.

agent and lawyer from the 1969 self-titled album, and Sandy Coast out of Holland with North Canadian Paradise from their 1969 Shipwreck album. It's just gone 4:45. You're at Adelaide's Coast FM, 88.7. You're listening to Cruising Through the Night with your host Dave until 6 o'clock. This is Manfred Mann's Earthbound now with Spirits of the Night, and then the Irish Rev is, ooh, wasn't that a party?

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3: Whoop, you sure are. Pardon me. 5 o'clock here at the coast. It's 9 degrees outside. So we're not quite at the forecast of 7 just yet. This is the third hour of Cruising Through the Night. Deep Purple now with Stormbringer from 1974. Steely Dan would Do It Again, probably will, from 1972. And The New Dream with Groovy.

0: the Virgil Brothers and Temptations, About to Get Me, from an album, came out in 1966, that one, from 60s Down Under, multi-disc set from memory. It's 16 minutes past 5 o'clock, you're listening to the last hour of Cruising Through the Night.
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3: Well, we certainly try to. It's 5:30 here at Adelaide's Coast FM, 88.7 on the radio dots, 8 degrees outside at the moment. Coming up at 3 o'clock, Robert Cortazzo with the Tuesday Breakfast Program. Tuesday? Yeah, look at the right day. That's good. He'll be followed up by Steve McNally at 9 a.m. with the Tuesday Coast Magazine. And then Chris John, Deep Roots and Dusty Roads from midday till 2 o'clock. There's still lots to come your way. If you tune out, you're going to miss all sorts of good stuff. Like these ones.

Well, 12 minutes to 6 o'clock, we had Daddy Cool would come back again. Small Faces with Tin Soldier. Country Radio with Winter Song and Roxette there for Cheryl, old friend of mine. And The Look from 1988, thereabouts. It's just coming on 11 minutes to 6 o'clock. I've got a couple left up my sleeve, and then Robert will take over at 6 a.m. with the morning breakfast program. So stick around. Keep him company. You won't need to keep him awake because he's already awake and he's running out of daytime, so no excuses for sleeping now. REO Speedwagon now with River of Life, and then Steve Miller Band with Swing Town.

Steve Miliband from the Book of Dreams, 1977, in Swingtown. It's nearly 4 minutes to 6 o'clock. It's time for me to go. I'll go out with Johnny Farnham, and I'll be back Thursday morning, 3 o'clock, to do it all again. So, stick around if you're awake during the middle of the night. Tune in. Here's some good music. Stick around after 6 o'clock for Robert Cortazzo and the Tuesday Breakfast Program. And then Steve McNally and everyone else to follow on for the next 24 hours. Keep you entertained, amused and otherwise occupied. All right, have fun, folks. Have a good day. Enjoy the nice weather. And I'll see you around.

0: Hi, it's John Dean. You know, some songs don't just entertain us, they become the soundtrack of our lives. 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
4: Good morning, I'm Lee Harrison. Australia's population will continue to get older and grow more slowly, increasing pressure on the nation's finances. Nelson Scott reports.
5: The Treasurer has delivered the nation's seventh intergenerational report, offering a glimpse into how Australia will look in 40 years. The budget will remain in deficit, and productivity growth will be heavily reliant on a rapid rollout of AI. Jim Chalmers is confident Australia will be able to overcome global challenges.
6: Find opportunity and security in all of this uncertainty.
5: The report also forecasts Australia's population will continue to age, with deaths outnumbering births for the first time. Andrew McKellar from the Chamber of Commerce and Industry says migrants will be crucial in filling skill shortages.
7: We can't stick our head in the sand. We have to face up to those economic realities.
5: The opposition has accused Labor of massaging the numbers for political gain. Nelson Scott, Canberra.
4: A Senate inquiry has recommended control of the 000 system be taken out of telco's hands and managed by a national authority. It's one of 11 recommendations made in the report, which was sparked by last year's deadly Optus outage. The committee also recommends domestic roaming be mandatory in the event of a major outage. Tech expert Charlie Brown says domestic roaming currently only occurs when telcos have made a deal.
8: It's when your SIM card with your inside your phone goes to an area where your network is not available and your phone connects to an available network that your current provider has an agreement with.
4: All big four banks are now predicting the Reserve Bank to hike the cash rate next week. Monthly mortgage repayments could be going up more than $100 if the RBA increases the cash rate next Tuesday. Canstar Data Insights Director Sally Tindall says this may not be the last rise for the year.
9: That's one in September and one after the November meeting. And all the other big bank economic teams are saying the risk lies with that scenario, that we could end up at Christmas time with the highest cash rate setting we've seen since the GFC. That's since 2008.
4: Queenslanders will be left in the dark on how much Olympic and Paralympic venues will cost for the 2032 Games. Comes as the state government announced the Gabba wicket will be transported into Brisbane Stadium after the Games. Premier David Crisafulli says the event would not be delivered for the $7.1 billion as promised if costs were revealed.
10: We're not giving contractors a leg up. We're not telling them we've allocated this for this and this for that, because I've seen how that model works. And you only have to look at every project that's been delivered in this state for the last 10 years. None of them have been done on budget.
4: And 42% of people surveyed in a national poll say they have either been targeted or been a victim of cybercrime in the past 5 years. The offences were dominated by financial scams, data breaches and hacking. This year's AIR National News. It's been a record-setting night at the Brownlow Medal, with Nick Dacos finally winning the game's most prestigious award. Jack Fenwick reports.
11: Dacos clinching the Brownlow with three rounds to spare. The 23-year-old polling a perfect 3 votes in 13 of 22 games played and polling in 18. Dacos accumulating 47 votes, the most in history, eclipsing Patrick Cripps' record of 45 set in 2024. The moment surreal for the Magpie.
12: Yeah, I can't believe my Brownlow medalist, to be honest.
11: Dacos finishing 11 votes ahead of Cat Bailey Smith. Jack Fenwick reporting.
4: The Roosters are backing Sam Walker to make a rapid return from ankle surgery in Friday night's NRL prelim final. The star halfback's tipped to take on the Dolphins less than a month after a serious syndesmosis injury. Teammate Victor Radley says Walker will be fine.
12: To be honest, I think he will be kind of 100% fit. I feel like I've done a syndesmosis as well, and the surgeries they do now are pretty amazing. And, you know, during that game, I feel like he'll be fine, and I think it'll be more after the game, a pull-up sore.
4: And in the NBL, the Tasmanian Jack Chubbers have come from 16 points down to win their opening match of the season against Southeast Melbourne Phoenix, 96-91. Australian Independent Radio News.
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13: And the forecast for the rest of Tuesday. We're going to reach a maximum of 20 degrees today. It's going to be sunny. Winds easterly 15 to 20 kilometres an hour, becoming light in the middle of the day, then becoming easterly 15 to 20 kilometres an hour in the late evening. And for Wednesday, maximum of 25 with an overnight low of 10, mostly sunny with light winds. And for Thursday, maximum of 29 with an overnight low of 16, and it's going to be partly cloudy. Currently, the temperature is 10 degrees, and it's right on 6 minutes past six.
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Well, good morning and welcome to Tuesday Breakfast with Robert Cortazza here on Adelaide's 88.7 Coast FM. Hope you're all doing well and ready to ease into another morning of great music. First up, a big thank you to Dave Gable for the last 3 hours on Cruising Through the Night. Thanks, Dave, for keeping us company through the early hours. Now it's my turn to take you through the next 3 hours, and I've got plenty of memorable songs lined up from the 60s, 70s and 80s, all in no particular order, so you'll never know what's coming up next. Some great songs that hopefully bring back a few memories along the way, and maybe a few that you haven't heard for a while. And if you're up, out and about, or just sitting back with a cuppa and want to say hello, give us a call on 83711000. But enough talk, let's get on with the show.

0: Sydney's 88.7 Coast FM. We've just heard Manfred Mann there, Fox on the Run, Dusty Springfield, Son of a Preacher Man, Christy Allen with He's My Number One, and we started the show with the one and only Mickey Dolenz from the Monkees with Good Morning, Good Morning. A nice way to get things rolling this morning, and there's plenty more great music coming your way over the next 3 hours. So grab yourself a cuppa, settle in, enjoy the ride. I'll throw in the odd bit of trivia along the way as well, just to keep things interesting. 18 minutes past six.
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0: There you go, another little collection of great tunes here on Tuesday Breakfast. I began that set with Kim Hart and Love at First Night, Albert Hammond and the Free Electric Band, and wrap things up with Renee Geyer and Say I Love You. Some great memories in there, some more music coming your way, so stay right where you are here on Adelaide's 88.7, Coast FM.
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0: And the forecast for the rest of Tuesday is going to reach a maximum of 20 degrees today. It's going to be sunny with light winds. And for Wednesday, maximum of 25 with an overnight low of 10. Mostly sunny with light winds again. And for Thursday, maximum of 29 with an overnight low of 16. And it's going to be partly cloudy. Currently the temperature is 10 degrees. We're going to reach a maximum of 20 today. 29 minutes to 7. Some more great music coming. Here's Neil Sedaka.

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0: Tuesday breakfast, thanks to Jansen Lawyers. 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We just heard the Beatles there with Please Mr. Postman, Sailor, it's a live version of Sailor, and The Secretary. Al Green with Let's Stay Together, and Little River Band with Down on the Border, and we kicked the set off with Neil Sedaka and Laughter in the Rain. Some great songs there and a nice mix of sounds from the 60s through to the 70s. Laughter in the Rain was a big hit for Neil Sedaka back in 1974. It's one of those songs that still sounds pretty darn good all these years later. Plenty more coming your way this morning, so stick around and let's keep the music rolling here on Adelaide's 88.7 Coast FM, 14 minutes to 7.
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And that's pretty much a wrap on the first hour of Tuesday Breakfast. We heard The Carpenters, On Top of the World, Billy Ocean, Love Really Hurts, Dobie Gray, Drift Away. And we've got Journey coming up with Any Way You Want It as we head into the 7 a.m. news and weather. Some great tunes to finish off the hour, and we'll be back with plenty more music after. So stay with me on Adelaide's 88.7 Coast FM.

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1: Good morning, I'm Lee Harrison. Australia's Prime Minister has joined more than a dozen world leaders who've issued an urgent plea for global guardrails on AI. The signatories, including Anthony Albanese, warned the growth of the technology could outpace our ability to manage the emerging risks. The leaders have stressed it's vital the technology remain under human direction, oversight and control. Business groups argue that a well-designed migration policy is vital to offset an ageing population. The latest intergenerational report says life expectancy will reach 86 for men and nearly 90 for women. But it also warns that by the 2060s, deaths will outnumber births, shrinking the youth workforce. Andrew McKellar from the Chamber of Commerce and Industry says immigrants will have to fill critical roles.
2: A well-designed, sustainable migration program that's focused on plugging the skills gaps that we have in the economy is going to be an important part of our strategy going forward. We can't ignore that. We have to face up to those economic realities.
1: One person's been charged after an 11-year-old boy was shot in the face in Sydney's northwest. It's understood five other people were in the home when the boy was injured at Norwest. A teenager's been charged with concealing a serious indictable offence, while two other 18-year-olds have been released pending further inquiries. Superintendent Naomi Moore says the boy was taken to hospital in a critical condition.
3: The mother is with the child at the moment. She is as distressed as any parent would be about what she is dealing with at the moment. It is an absolute tragic situation.
1: Aged care providers, advocates and families will front today's Senate inquiry looking into the Commonwealth Supported Home Program. The program, which helps older people with shopping, transport and meals, has been extended until 2029. Shadow Minister for Health and Aged Care Anne Rustin says the inquiry is expected to hear serious concerns.
4: We will be hearing from providers who are struggling to implement some really defective reforms that have been pushed on them by the government, but we'll also be hearing from older Australians who are having to pay more for less because these reforms just have not been considered properly.
1: In other news, at least 75 jobs are at risk at a leading children's cancer and women's health institute. The 66-year-old Hudson Institute of Medical Research is preparing to merge with Monash University. Flights have been thrown into chaos in the US after a communication error affecting air traffic control systems. New York, Boston and Philadelphia have been the most heavily affected, the issues being blamed on a problem with a fiber cable. And almost 2 million people have been told to evacuate as a powerful typhoon packing sustained winds of 130 kilometres an hour batters Tokyo. This is Air National News. The finish might have been dramatic, but the Tassie Jack Jumpers got the reward for turning the tables on the southeast Melbourne Phoenix in the second half, coming from 16 points down to open their NBL campaign, winning 96-91. Leonie Kay reports.
5: Southeast Melbourne Phoenix took control in the third quarter with 28 points and 13 from Angus Glover to go into half-time leading 52-38 after a 16-point lead. But the Jack Jumpers came out firing with 36 points, then kept it up for the eventual 5-point win, outscoring the Phoenix 58-39 in the second half. The Jack Jumpers now have the short turnaround to head straight to Cairns to take on the Taipans on Wednesday night, while the Phoenix are back in Melbourne for a throwdown with Melbourne United on Thursday. Leonie Kay, Air Sport.
1: The NRL's fairy tale team, the Knights, have returned to Newcastle after their stunning win over the Warriors. Last year's wooden spooners are now preparing to take on heavyweights the Panthers in a prelim final on Sunday. Knights forward Dylan Lucas says his side were always confident of making the final four.
6: Oh yeah, we've had that belief all year, but I suppose everyone else just has it now, and I'm just excited for the group and I'm super proud of the boys over the last few weeks.
1: And Collingwood superstar Nick Daicos has finally won a Brownlow medal, picking up a record 47 votes, 11 clear of Geelong's Bailey Smith. Australian Independent Radio News.
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7: And the forecast for the rest of Tuesday. We're going to reach a maximum of 20 degrees today. It's going to be sunny. Winds easterly 15 to 20 kilometres an hour. Becoming light in the middle of the day, then becoming easterly 15 to 20 kilometres an hour in the late evening. And for Wednesday, maximum of 25 with an overnight low of 10. Mostly sunny with light winds. And for Thursday, maximum of 29 with an overnight low of 16. And it's going to be partly cloudy. Currently, the temperature is 10 degrees. It's right on 6 minutes past six.
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And welcome back to the second hour of Tuesday Breakfast with Robert Cortazzo on Adelaide's 88.7 Coast FM. We're continuing the musical journey through the 70s and 80s, and you've just heard the Four Tops with Loco and Acapulco. Coming up, we've got Thin Lizzy, plus a great Aussie set with some great artists you don't hear every day, including My Sex, 1927, and a few others, along with plenty more internationals thrown into the mix. So there's a good variety coming your way this hour with a few familiar favourites.

0: As promised, that was Thin Lizzy with their classic, The Boys Are Back in Town. One of those songs that really needs no introduction. Soon as that guitar kicks in, you know exactly what you're listening to. The boys are certainly back in town. More great 70s and 80s music coming your way here on Tuesday Breakfast. So, stick around.
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2: Morning there in the city, a crash Pulteney Street near Carrington Street, Plimpton Park, Caboose Water Main, Marine Road near Shakespeare Avenue, and Port Adelaide, some parts of Commercial Road near the Rye Line and the shopping centre are closed due to sewer works. Cameras this morning, Elizabeth Way, Elizabeth, and Glenburn Road at Leabrook. 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

0: What a great Aussie set we just heard there on Tuesday Breakfast. We started things off with James Rain and Motor Too Fast. Then it was My Sex and Blue Day, and then followed by 1927s. And that's One I Think of You. Some really good Aussie music there. And as I mentioned earlier, I wanted to dig a little deeper this morning and throw in a few artists and songs that you probably don't hear every day. Great stuff from Aussie Music Hub there, and there's plenty more to come, so stay here with me on Adelaide's 88.7 Coast FM.
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0: And the forecast for the rest of Tuesday, we're going to reach a maximum of 20 degrees today. It's going to be sunny with light winds. And for Wednesday, maximum of 25 degrees with an overnight low of 10 degrees, mostly sunny with light winds. And for Thursday, maximum of 29 degrees with an overnight low of 16, and it's going to be partly cloudy. Currently, the temperature's gone up to 12 degrees. It's 28 minutes to 8. This is the Dynamic Hypnotics. Coming right up. There we are.

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5: Hello, this is Peter Noon, Herman from Herman's Hermits. Something tells me I'm into something good.
6: G'day, this is Frankie J. Holden from Old 55. And if you want to jilla-jive and bust around, you're at the spot that's hot on 88.7 Adelaide's Coast FM.

0: 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We just heard Queen with Cool Cat, Red Gum, should say, and I've been to Bali too, although I admit I haven't. And we started that set with Dynamic Hypnotics and Gotta Be a Wrong Way to Love. Bit of Aussie flavour in there, a bit of Queen, and a song about Bali thrown in for good measure. I may not have been to Bali, but I've certainly heard that song a few times. If you want to say hello, give us a call here at Coast FM on 8371 1000. More great music coming your way, so stay with me here on Adelaide's 88.7 Coast FM, and it's right on 15 minutes to 8 a.m.
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And a big happy birthday to Debbie Glastonbury from Rainella East. 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

And that's just about it for the second hour here on Tuesday Breakfast. We've had Paul Simon with Graceland, Bruce Hornsby and The Range, The Way It Is. And as we head into the 8 a.m. news and weather, I've got another one from Queen coming your way. You're My Best Friend. So don't go anywhere. Stick around after news and weather. And we'll keep the tunes coming here on Adelaide's 88.7. Coast FM.

0: 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Good morning. This is Air News South Australia. I'm Steve Barker. Police have reported a driver after he allegedly collided with a tree whilst driving under the influence of alcohol in Adelaide's northwest. Darren McElane explains.
1: SA Police and Emergency Services responded to reports of an incident after a utility crashed into a tree in Fulham Gardens. Police located a 31-year-old driver from the western suburbs and he submitted a driver breath test. He allegedly returned a positive result, almost three times the legal limit of 0.146. The driver was reported for drink driving and issued with a six-month instant loss of licence notice. He'll be summoned to appear in court at a later date. Darren McElane, Air News.
0: One person has been taken to hospital following a fire at an aged care facility in North Adelaide. Around lunchtime yesterday, 34 firefighters from 12 appliances attended the blaze at Helping Hand on Buxton Street. MFS's Nicole Bradley says quick action from emergency crews located a fire on the ground floor and brought it under control within 15 minutes. One Nation has welcomed Senator Alex Antich's election as president of the SA Liberal Party. Senator Antich was elected at the party's AGM on Saturday in a contest against SA Upper House MP Nicola Centofanti. His nomination was opposed by moderates and some conservatives in the party, with concerns about his record of voting against his own party and his close relationship with One Nation. In Air Medical News, a red light therapy is showing promising results in helping those with repeated traumatic brain injuries. Former American college footballer Dr. Larry Carr has been diagnosed with suspected CTE and is helping research ways to improve cognitive performance.
2: Results are very consistent across all age groups, improve cognitive, improved emotion, improved PTSD. We've looked at first responders. We've looked at ex-college or ex-athletes. We've looked at current football players, which was really, that was a groundbreaking study.
0: And parts of this great state have erupted into a sea of colour with heavy rain prompting a super bloom of one of the nation's most iconic wildflowers. Here's Sarah Patterson.
3: Horticulturalists are describing it as being like something out of Scotland. As the ABC reports, a perfect storm of weather conditions has seen an explosion of Sturt's desert peas in parts of the state. While typically red and black, outback variations spotted this year include pink, white and purple flowers. The wildflowers currently blooming en masse around the Flinders Ranges in numbers that haven't been seen in the area since the mid-1970s. Sarah Patterson, Air News.
0: And now to air sport. Fremantle great Sean McManus will present the Dockers the Premiership Cup should they win their first ever AFL flag on Saturday. The Lions are yet to name their presenter. Cam Rayner's brilliance through the midfield and forward line will play a vital role in the Lions' bid for a three-peat. He says the fact his parents have little interest in football doesn't bother him.
4: They want to see me happy and they want to see me enjoying myself. So as long as that's getting ticked off for them, they're happy to be around and happy to support, and I can go to them about anything. So, you know, there's pressure on every single kid that gets drafted as an 18-year-old, and you sometimes have to learn that the hard way, but it is what it is. And, you know, I kind of wouldn't want it any other way from when I started to where I am now.
0: And despite concerns over the financial lure of country footy, Port Adelaide's planned departure to the VFL and an ongoing salary negotiation with the Players Association, the SA Footy League is thriving on the eve of the 150th anniversary. It's Tuesday the 22nd. I'm Steve Barker. This is Air News South Australia.
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6: And the forecast for the rest of Tuesday, we're going to reach a maximum of 20 degrees today. It's going to be sunny, winds easterly 15 to 20 kilometres an hour, becoming light in the middle of the day and becoming easterly 15 to 20 kilometres again in the late evening. And for Wednesday, we're going to reach a maximum of 25 degrees with an overnight low of 10. And it's going to be mostly sunny with light winds. And for Thursday, maximum of 29 with an overnight low of 16 and partly cloudy. Currently, the temperature's gone up to 14 degrees and it's right on 5 minutes past eight.
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Welcome back to the third and final hour of with Robert Cortazzo here on Adelaide's 88.7 Coast FM Tuesday Breakfast. We've just heard Van Halen there with the jump. And no, I'm not going to be doing any jumping just yet. I haven't even had a coffee yet. Goodness me. This hour has mainly taken us through the 80s and straight after my Italian set, where I'm bringing you back an old favourite. We've got Sade, Roxy Music, Don Henley, and plenty more coming your way. So settle back, stick around, enjoy the final hour of Tuesday Breakfast here on Coast FM.

0: As promised, that was an oldie but a goodie, originally dating back all the way to 1954, written by Giuseppe and Luigi Scioffi. Renzo Arbore and the Orchestra Italiana gave it a whole new lease of life with their version, and the title Aumma Aumma, which is basically a Neapolitan expression meaning come on, let's go, or come on, let's get moving. Before Arbore got hold of it in 1993, Marino Marini, get that right, had recorded it back in the 1950s. So we've just travelled a fair way back through the Italian music cupboard this morning. Great stuff. 16 minutes past eight.
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Yeah, we started that last set with Martin Plaza and Concrete and Clay, The Expression with Closed Eyes. Sade, Love is King, and wrap things up with the jam, A Town Called Malice. Nice little mix there, jumping around a few different styles and eras, and that's what I like about Tuesday Breakfast. You never know what's coming up next. Plenty more music still to come here on Adelaide's 88.7 Coast FM. Going straight into the weather update. Forecast for the rest of Tuesday, maximum of 20, sunny with light winds. Wednesday, maximum 25, overnight low of 10, mostly sunny. And Thursday, maximum of 29, overnight low of 16, partly cloudy. Temperature is currently 15 degrees. Here's a bit of Chicago. 28 minutes to 9.

0: Tuesday breakfast, thanks to Jansen Lawyers, jansenlawyers.com.au, proud Coast FM sponsor. That was a bit of Roxy Music double play to start the set, and they had Avalon and More Than This, and then Daryl Braithwaite with One Summer, and we kicked the whole thing off with Chicago and Saturday in the Park. Steve McNally up next with Tuesday Coast Magazine, so make sure you stick around for that. And a big hello to Scott, who just called in and said hello. Great to hear from you, Scott. Haven't spoken to you for a while. Okay, right on 12 minutes to 9.
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And that's a wrap on Tuesday Breakfast this week. We just heard Don Henley with The Boys of Summer and Billy Joel there with The Longest Time. Steve McNally is up next with the Tuesday Coast Magazine. I'll see you again next week, so stay curious. And ciao. Here's Cool and the Gang with Celebration. And thank you to Robert for calling in, telling me he enjoyed the show. See ya.

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1: Good morning, I'm Lee Harrison. Australia is one of more than a dozen countries who've signed an urgent plea for global guardrails around artificial intelligence. The signatories, including Prime Minister Anthony Albanese, say the growth of the technology could outpace our ability to manage the emerging risks. Mr. Albanese says we need to get the balance right while harnessing what the technology can offer.
2: Artificial intelligence has the potential to improve lives, to strengthen our economy and productivity, and to massively advance science and medical breakthroughs. But humans need to be in control of it.
1: Uber has warned the government's dismissal laws for gig workers are compromising passenger safety. The Fair Work Commission has ordered the company to reinstate a driver who lost pay after he was deactivated. The rideshare giant says three dangerous driving complaints had been made about the man over the space of 4 months. A man's been charged after a child was shot in the face in Sydney's northwest. Dusty Fitzpatrick reports.
3: Emergency services were called to an apartment block at Norwest to reports of a shooting. An 11-year-old boy was found inside with a gunshot wound to his face and neck. He remains in hospital in a critical condition. Three 18-year-old men were arrested at the scene. One of them has now been charged with concealing a serious indictable offence. He's been refused bail and is due to face court today. The two other men have been released pending further inquiries. Dusty Fitzpatrick, Sydney.
1: An erratic driver's been arrested after causing a dozen collisions in Melbourne's north. With more on that story, Kiara Parker.
4: The Toyota Hilux was spotted driving erratically at Broadmeadows last night, where the vehicle was allegedly involved in about 12 collisions. Police tried to intercept the driver near the intersection of Johnston Street and Ripplebank Drive, but he evaded officers, continuing on to Tullamarine and Essendon, where the ute was involved in even more collisions. After colliding with a bus at Airport West, police moved in. The man resisted officers and was taken into custody after being tasered. The 29-year-old was taken to hospital where he remains under police guard. No other injuries have been reported. Anyone with CCTV or dash cam of the incidents is urged to contact Crime Stoppers. Kiara Parker, Melbourne.
1: A plan to allow Australians to use their superannuation as collateral for a mortgage is being considered by the Coalition. Shadow Housing Minister Andrew Bragg will use a speech to float the proposal, which hasn't officially been adopted. Flights have been delayed at major US airports after construction crews cut a cable needed for air traffic control. Australian banks have reported tens of thousands of malicious online posts and AI scams to social media networks and telcos. And Piers Morgan says he's taking legal action against Princess Diana's brother over claims made in his new book. This is Air National News. It's been a record-setting night at the Brownlow Medal, with Nick Dacos finally winning the game's most prestigious award. Jack Fenwick reports.
5: Dacos clinching the Brownlow with three rounds to spare, the 23-year-old polling a perfect three votes in 13 of 22 games played and polling in 18. Dacos accumulating 47 votes, the most in history, eclipsing Patrick Cripps' record of 45 set in 2024. The moment surreal for the Magpie.
6: Yeah, I can't believe I'm a Brownlow medalist, to be honest.
5: Dacos finishing 11 votes ahead of Cat Bailey Smith. Jack Fenwick reporting.
1: The Roosters are backing Sam Walker to make a rapid return from ankle surgery in Friday night's NRL prelim final. The star halfback's tipped to take on the Dolphins less than a month after a serious syndesmosis injury. Teammate Victor Radley says Walker will be fine.
7: To be honest, I think he will be kind of 100% fit. I feel like I've done a syndesmosis as well, and the surgeries they do now are pretty amazing. And, you know, during that game, I feel like he'll be fine, and I think it'll be more after the game, he'll pull up sore.
1: And in the NBL, the Tasmanian Jack Chubbers have come from 16 points down to win their opening match of the season against Southeast Melbourne Phoenix, 96-91. Australian Independent Radio News.
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9: It's already a very pleasant 16 degrees. We're going to get up to 20 today. Sunny Tuesday ahead. Yes, indeed. Winds easterly, 15 to 20 k's, becoming light in the middle of the day and then becoming easterly, 15 to 20 k's in the late evening. Mostly sunny, 25 for tomorrow. And can you believe it? Thursday, partly cloudy, 29 degrees. Woo. Okay. Slip, slop and slap time is with us again. Six after nine. Good morning, everyone. Steve McNally, Tuesday Coast Magazine through to 12 o'clock today. Many thanks to Robbie, as usual, for brekkie. Okay, what have we got coming up for you this morning? Well, I did have a couple of people lined up to chat, but due to different reasons, they postponed it to next week. So we'll catch up. We'll have a busy week next Tuesday morning. Theme-wise, the number two. It is the 22nd of September it is, so the number two grabbed me. I think I've done this theme many, many years ago, so we're going to revisit it with a few different songs. So it's the number two, exactly, or the word two, T-W-O, not the word T-O or T-double-O, okay? So there's plenty of songs with T-W-O and the number two in titles of songs or artists, if you've got an idea. Of course, 8371-1000 is our number. And also, we're going to tell you a few things that have happened on this day, some interesting ones, on the 22nd. Of September, plus there are quite a few interesting things you may like to do over the next week here in Adelaide. So we'll get through a few of those too. But before we play our first song of the morning, I must say, if you've heard the news, you may not have. Local group, the 64, those four lovely young guys. We've had them all in the studio here a couple of times for chats over the last few years. Congratulations to them. They have made the grand final of The Voice. Indeed, part of Ronan Keating's team, and well deserved indeed. I think it's on next Sunday night, and you can vote for them. Do that. I don't think a South Australian act has ever won The Voice. Correct me if I'm wrong, but I don't think so. So the boys of the 64 going gangbusters, and let's hope they go really extra well on Sunday. But musically this morning, I just have to start after all what happened over the weekend, the sad news of the announcement from the family, and then, of course, the huge concert on Sunday night to celebrate his music. We've got to start off with John.

0: You've tuned in to your community station. We're glad you have too. 88.7, Adelaide's Coast FM. Steve McNally, good morning. And that's the artist. I think he's coming back to town early next year. Good one, too. Joe Jackson breaking us in two. Manfred Mann, 5-4-3-2-1. And, of course, John Farnham, two strong hearts. That's the word and number of the morning. The number two between now and 12. Song titles or artists that may have that, you're more than welcome to give us a call here in the studio on 8371-1000. 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

0: Here on Coast of M this morning, our word and number is the number two and the word two, T-W-O, from the 70s. Mary McGregor, Torn Between Two Lovers. Has that ever happened to you? Don't want to know. Don't want to know. Before that, George Benson, 2020. Indeed, it's coming up to 29 after 9 o'clock. It is the 22nd of September. Some interesting things that happened this day. This day in 1888, the National Geographic published its first issue. Interesting. Didn't contain any photographs. That's changed, hasn't it? This day in 1955, commercial television began in Britain. Britain's first commercial television service, ITV, began broadcasting, ending the BBC's television monopoly. Things to do in Adelaide? Well, today, you better get on. This afternoon. And the great thing about, if you really look into it, there's so many fascinating subjects and community things that you could do every day here in Adelaide, like this afternoon, and covering all sorts of topics. This is one that I think we should talk about a bit more. Let's talk about dementia. You know, it seems to be ever increasing. This is happening at the Bower Cottages Community Centre at 1:30 this afternoon. It's going to be a very informative community session. Also, another one regarding the planet and everything, composting talk with Just Ground. This is happening at the Brighton Civic Centre at 6 o'clock. It's a practical session about composting and reducing household waste, and it's absolutely free. In the city is Meet the Community, Adelaide Fringe 2027. This is happening at Warehouse 16 in Andrew Street, 5:30. So once again, later this afternoon, it's a networking event bringing artists, venues and others together ahead of next year's Fringe. Okay, so we'll find out and tell you a bit more about things you can do every day this week here in Adelaide. Weather word, 17 degrees, already a degree warmer than the 9 o'clock news, and up to 20 sunny is the forecast. Musically next, an artist, one of the many artists that appeared at the John Farnham Celebration concert in Melbourne on Sunday night.
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